other. You have shattered all of my dreams. You are my sunshine, my only sunshine.

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3: 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I don't care if it's short.
1: There you have it.
3: 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It was 2 minutes. I've recorded songs 2 minutes.
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0: 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That means only one thing. 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
1: Hey, it's Matt Craig, and we're doing New York's Best Rock. This one I call Almost Last Tracks, and you'll figure out why. Let's start it off with Led Zeppelin.

Led Zeppelin, Wearing and Tearing. It's Matt Craig, and this is New York's Best Rock. And now we have Robert Plant and Allison Krauss. Your learning journey.

New York's best rock. This is a song you hear all the time, but never this version. This is the live long version in over 8 minutes. It's The Who. Won't Get Fooled Again on New York's Best Rock.

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0: It's Matt Craig, and this show is about almost last tracks, but not quite. Here's Bon Jovi. Get ready.

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New York's best rock, it's the Eagles and the Best of My Love. So we started the set off with them, so why not do some more? It's Glenn Frey, Smuggler's Blues.

New York's best rock. How about some Don Henley? The heart of the matter. It's Matt Craig with Almost Last Tracks.

Chicago 25-64, dedicated to Walt, who we recently lost. Doobie Brothers, double dealing four flusher, New York's best rock.

New York's Best Rock. We're done. An hour has flown by just like that. So until next time, see ya, bye. Here's our last song at ZZ Top. What's up with that? Great question.

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Chrissie Hynde UB40 1988. 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Can You Feel It? 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

0: What a belter it was from 1981. Michael Jackson staying with the Belters. The 80s party with me, Mick Hall.
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0: Greetings and welcome to New Music Aotearoa. I'm your host, John Watson, and over the next hour, I'll be bringing you the latest and greatest New Zealand music that's just been released thanks to New Zealand On Air. It's great to have your company. Listen out also for our jukebox flashback when I play a golden oldie New Zealand classic. So without further ado, let's get this show started. Thanks for joining me.
1: Let me know when you get it.

That's starting the show off with a real bang. That was Drax Project and their new song called 24/7. Well, welcome along. My name is John Watson and you're listening to A Show with a Difference. It's called New Music Aotearoa and it's a show where I play a whole heap of brand new New Zealand music by New Zealand music artists. And before I play my next track, I do owe my listeners an apology for those who thought that they were experiencing a little bit of deja vu last week when listening to the show. Well, you were absolutely correct, because my wife and I had a horrible, horrible flu bug, and my voice sounded like Kermit the Frog on steroids. Not a good situation to host a radio show in, so you got to hear a show from 3 months ago. Anyway, there's lots of great music coming your way in this week's show. Things like Castaway, Aramata, a bit of Bunny Walters from the past, Dan Dan, Rosetta Crime. Some good music coming. This is The Western Guide.

The Western Guide, their new song. It's called Drink It Away. You're listening to New Music Aotearoa, a show with a difference. By the way, many of the tracks that you're going to hear on the show today, you will hear only once. And that's because New Zealand produces a whole heap of brand new music every month. And on this show, I get to play probably around 20% of all of that. Anyway, this is Table Fox.

Table Fox, a song called Into Your Eyes. You're listening to New Music Aotearoa. I'm your host, John Watson. I think I said that before, but, you know, I'll say it again. Anyway, coming up, a track from a guy by the name of Timmy the First, and the song is called Air, and he was born originally in Zimbabwe and now, of course, lives in Aotearoa, New Zealand. And this song, he says, captures the heart of who he is as an artist. And he says his music has always been about telling honest stories and creating from a place of purpose. He says that he's drawn to songs that explore identity, belonging, and the courage it takes to follow your own path. Good words there. This is Timmy the First, his new song called Air.

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It's the best in new music by New Zealand artists.

the great new song from Play for Keeps. It's called Out of the Dark. You're listening to New Music Aotearoa. I'm your host, John Watson. Got lots of great music coming up. This one's called Castaway and their song, Heart Attack.

0: Attack.
1: Castaway and their latest single called Heart Attack. For those who've had a heart attack, I can tell you that it is not fun. Coming up, a track from Anamata. This one's called Afioyo.

Well, I did tell you at the start of the show that this was a show with a difference. And that was Anamata, a song called Awhio Whio, and sung, of course, completely in Te Reo Māori. And for those of you who aren't aware, here in Aotearoa, New Zealand, we have three recognised languages, one of them being English, the other being Te Reo Māori, and the other being sign language, of course, for those who are deaf. Welcome along. This is New Music Aotearoa, and it's roughly the, well, near enough to the halfway point in the show when I play a golden oldie New Zealand classic. And this one's an absolute beauty. I loved this song when it came out, the famous Bunny Walters. So let's get the $2 coin out and stick it in the jar.

Ah, the great Bunny Walters. Take the Money and Run. A hit single in New Zealand in 1972, made number 2 on the New Zealand music charts. And it was originally written by Jeff Stevens and John Carter. And the recording was produced by Bernie Allen and featured the Yandel sisters on backing vocals. Really great song, that, actually. It's a bit of a story about a man who worked in a Santa Fe bank who fell in love with a wealthy rancher's wife who lived in luxury, and she persuades him to steal the money from the bank, and unfortunately he meets a tragic end before he can go to her in Mexico. And in his dying breath, he still talks of his love for her and his

Sophie Maud, her new song called Hotel Lobby. You're listening to New Music Aotearoa. Coming up, a track from Mountain Boy, and Mountain Boy began as an act of discipline and obsession. Originally, Aaron Clark, who of course is Mountain Boy, undertook a year-long project to write, record, and release a song every week, and he's certainly gone on since then. In that year, he opened for Paper Kites on their New Zealand tour and headlined shows nationwide. And nowadays, he's returned to New Zealand after a brief trip to the UK. Anyway, returning home marked a turning point for him, and between 2020 and 2022, he started writing the songs that would eventually form Mountain Boy's debut album called The Days. This one's called Monsters.

0: Mountain Boy. His new song called Monsters, right here on a show with a difference called New Music Aotearoa. Well, coming up, I've got a track called Solutions, and it's a grunge-leaning alt-pop rock collaboration from Christabel and Ethan Rayner, capturing the emotional static of wanting clarity from someone who can't give it. It's built around raw tension, intimate verses, and the repeated plea, "Gimme all the solutions." The track marks a darker, heavier shift from Christabel's previous releases. Well, that's what they tell me in the bio for this track. Christabel and Ethan Rayner, their new track called Solutions, right after this.
1: 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It's the best in new music by New Zealand artists.

Christabel and Ethan Rayner with their latest track called Solutions, right here on New Music Aotearoa. This is a track from Dan Dan. It's just been sent through to me. This one's called Cookie Crumble.

0: Wow. You know, I listen to some of the tracks that I play on this show, and that particular one makes me feel very sad. That was Dan, a song called Cookie Crumble. And the reason that it makes me sad is that around 90 to 90% of the tracks that you hear on this show don't get airplay on mainstream radio stations. And that's a beautiful track. Mainstream New Zealand stations have got a lot to answer for. And that's probably the first time and the last time that you're ever going to hear that. What a shame. Never mind, a message from Eileen, and then we're going to play Brogan Kerrison's new song called Why Did You Lie to Me?
1: 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Great New Zealand artist. 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

A brand new song from Brogan Kerrison, Why Did You Lie to Me? And well, that's pretty much it from me. I'm about to give up my studio chair for my colleague right here on your favourite radio station. I have been your host, John Watson, and over the last hour, you've been listening to a show with a difference called New Music Aotearoa. It's been a show where I've been playing the very latest New Zealand music by New Zealand music artists. My thanks go out to New Zealand On Air, Knick Knack Media, Radio Dash, Indie Music Consultants, DRM, and all of the independent Kiwi music promoters and artists who send me in some great tracks to audition with a view to featuring them on the show. And if you'd like to submit tracks through to me for Airplay Audition, please do get in touch. I also love hearing from my listeners too. Simply go to my website at newmusicaotearoa.info. New Music Aotearoa is produced in the studio of Radio Te Aroha here in Te Aroha, New Zealand. Until next week, take care of yourselves and look out for each other. Taking us out this week is an instrumental track from Harry Charles. This one's called Zero Zero. Catch you next week, folks.

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4: Hello, hello, hello, and thank you for joining me, Kay Cook Abbott, for another edition of the Orange Blossom Special. We've got a fabulous journey lined up for you today. Just to give you a little bit of a sneak peek, we've got Chanel Yates, we've got Brooks and Dunn, Ingrid Andres, we've got Alyssa Bongura, we've got Braxton Keith. We came into this week's show with a fabulous track from Hunter Flynn. That was Wasted Day. And I'll tell you what, with so much to get through, you don't want to hear me talking, let's go straight into the music. We're going to hear right now from Chanel Yates. We're then going to hear from Julia Cole. Let's go and take a listen.

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1: This is where we listen to a song that has been covered by a country music artist. The song may be an old country song or a pop song that has been covered country style.

0: Howdy, folks. This is Olivia Harms. You're on a musical upbeat country journey with my friend Kay Cook Abbott on the Orange Blossom Special.
1: Kay Cook Abbott.
2: And there you go. We just had Ingrid Andres there with a track called All the Best. Prior to that, we had our take cover track for this week's show, which was Elijah Scott and the track. Of course, you know that one, the old Fleetwood Mac track, Dreams. As you know, we had Julia Cole before that, and we had a track called Love You to Death, and we had Chanel Yates kick it all off with Once Upon a Time. And I don't know about you, but I thought that was a great way to start the show. We've got Ashley Cook coming up now. We're going to hear a track called High School Sweetheart. We're then going to follow with Brooks Phillips and Rich Man. So let's go and take a listen.

0: Cook Abbott, living life one train ticket at a time.
1: And there you go. We just had Kingswood there with a track called The Action. Prior to that, we had Brad Paisley and David Lee Murphy with Hi Ho Silverado. Lovely, lovely, lovely. I tell you, I'm loving this music. We're going to hear another old one next. We're going to hear from Brooks and Dunn, and we're going to hear My Maria. When we've heard from them, we're going to listen to the fabulous Kenny Chesney, and we're going to hear a track called Carry On. So let's carry on.

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2: And there you go. We had Honky Tonk Electricity for you there. And you probably noticed I've kind of gone back to the old format. Yes, we had Cody Johnson with Honky Tonk Hardwood Floors. And prior to that, we had Wade Bowen with Honky Tonk Road. And as you know, I love both those guys. I think their music absolutely brilliant. So I really enjoyed that. We're going to hear from Alana Springsteen now. We've got a track called Black Sheep. When we've heard from Alana, we're going to hear from George Burge and Priscilla Block. And the track we're going to listen to is called You Ain't. So let's go and take a listen.

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1: All aboard. Hello, folks. This is Dennis Ledbetter, and you're listening to Kay Cook Abbott and the Orange Blossom Special. 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

0: Track on the Orange Blossom Special with Kay Cook Abbott.
1: And there you have it, folks. Colton Dawson there with Might Be In It. We also had Alyssa Bonagura. Get my teeth in place. Alyssa Bonagura. The track we heard there, Small Town Tuesday, Who You Gonna Be? There we go. Got another name now. This is Co Wetzel. It's either Wetzel or Wetzel. I think it would be pronounced with a V though. The track we're going to hear is called Hurts Like You. We're then going to hear from Luke Bryan with Fish Hunt Golf Drink. Two things there. Nah. Well, three things actually. I don't think I'd like to go fishing, hunting, or play golf. I think I could just about master one of them. Let's go and take a listen to the music.

0: Upbeat Country with Kay Cook Abbott.
1: And there you go, folks. We just had our swing break for this week's show because, as I said, we've gone back to the old format. You know, I'm kind of thinking the old format was kind of the best. We had Braxton Keith with I Ain't Trying, and then we had the absolute voice of country music at the moment, Drake Milligan. I flipping love Drake Milligan. The track we heard was Goodbye Ain't All That Bad. Comes from his Tumbleweed album. We're going to hear from Christian Parker now. We've got a track called Bottle. We're then going to hear from Mackenzie Carpenter with High Pony. Enjoy the music.
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0: It's Kay Cook Abbott. Living life one train ticket at a time.
1: And there you go. Well, a name, a blast from the past there. John Paycheck and Struggle Jennings. The track was called Sons of the Spark. We also had Jason Aldean with Hicktown. Well, we're almost at the end of this week's journey, guys, and we've just got a few more tracks left to go. So I'll tell you what, we'll go straight into the next bit. We're going to hear from Peyton Smith. Got a track called Lived Up. We're then going to hear from Russell Dickerson and Fetty Wap. There you go. This is a track called Boots. Let's go and take a listen.

This is a public service announcement. This train will shortly be experiencing a double shock. Please ensure that you remain seated to avoid any unnecessary harm to other passengers.

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0: where mainstream and independent artists share the spotlight. The Orange Blossom Special. We love country music.
2: And there you go. We just had our double shot for this week's show, and this week our double shot artist was Chase Beckham. Now, the tracks we heard, we have started out with Devil I've Been, and we finished up with Everything I Need. Both great tracks, I'm sure you'll agree. However, guys, as always, the double shot artist has brought us to the end of our journey this week here on the Orange Blossom Special. Got just one track left to go. Now, we're going to go out of this week's show with a track from Cody Webb. We've got a track called Swatting Flies, something that here in the UK we're already having to do. Do you know why? Bins, that's why. It's ridiculous that like they haven't thought this thing through, I tell you. But yeah, the UK is being turned into one big refuse yard. Anyway, that's a downer to end on, isn't it? We're going to go out, like I say, with Cody Webb and Swatting Flies. My name is Kay Cook Abbott, and I've been your host here on the Orange Blossom Special. Until next week, you take care. Bye-bye now.
3: 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Thank you for traveling on the Orange Blossom Special.

There's no better way to start your day. Big Molly at breakfast. The breakfast show that's so hot, it comes with a government warning.

0: Good morning. Welcome along to another edition of Marley in the Morning. Today being Wednesday, the 1st of July. We're exactly halfway through this year. Can you believe it? As always, we kick off with three tracks out of the 60s. We just played the Dave Clark 5, 1964, and Bits and Pieces. Let's crack on with today's show then. Today, back in 1963, the Beatles recorded this next track with the B-side of I'll Get You at EMI Studios in London, completing two songs in less than 4 hours. Released in August of 1963, the track went on to become the Beatles' first million-selling single.
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0: Today in Music History, back in 2009, Sir Cliff Richard was ordered to demolish a £30,000 conservatory at his home in Surrey after the local council ruled that the conservatory should never have been built. The planning committee said the building contravened policy on greenbelt areas because it added more than 30% extra floor space. Of course, we just took you back to 1963 there. Cliff Richard and the Shadows and Don't Talk to Him, a number one from that year. Dipping into the 70s for the first time this morning. 1970, to be exact, here's Derek and the Dominoes and their classic, Layla.
1: Layla.

Today music history. Back in 1973, Slade appeared at Earls Court in London. Tickets cost between £1 and £2 each. Special Slade trains were running from Brighton, Bristol, Birmingham and Manchester to take fans to the show. Of course, we've just played Slade from 1973 and Come On Feel the Noise. Today in music history, back in 1972, Neil Diamond went to number one on the US singles chart with the track we're about to play, his second US number one, a number 14 hit here in the UK. We're two tracks away from this morning's workout track, so it's a nice early warning for you. Get your stretches done. Here's Neil Diamond and Song Sung Blue.

0: Today in Music History, back in 1969, John Lennon, Yoko Ono and the family were involved in a car accident in Goldsby, Scotland. Both John and Yoko needed hospital treatment. Lennon later had the car crushed into a cube and exhibited on his lawn at Tittenhurst Park. As I mentioned a couple of tracks back, they led us to this morning's workout track. This morning we're headed for 1999 to work out alongside Shania Twain's Man, I Feel Like a Woman. Let's get it done.
1: Here we go with this morning's workout track.
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25 minutes away from 8 o'clock. It's Marley in the Morning 2010 there with Lady Gaga with Alejandro. Today in music history, back in the year 2000, Kylie Minogue was at number one on the UK singles chart with the track we're about to play. The singer's fifth number one was co-written by Paula Abdul. It was originally intended for Abdul's comeback album. The track gave Kylie the honour of being one of three artists, the other two being Madonna and U2, to have a number one in the 80s, 90s and noughties. Here's Spinning Around.

Just gone 15 minutes away from 8 o'clock. At the turn of the hour, as regular listeners I'm sure will already know, we've got today's 80s at 8. We'll be playing 30 minutes of 80s anthems back to back between 8 and 8.30. This morning, I can guarantee you're going to be hearing from Kiss, Kraftwerk, Evelyn King and Debbie Gibson, to name a few. That's coming up, as I say, in about 15 minutes on this morning's 80s at 8. We just played a current release from Gracie Adams. The track's called Hit the Wall. And before that one, Sky Newman and Man of the House. Let's go back a couple of years now with Olivia Dean. This one was called Dive.

featuring Kathy Dennis, released back in 1990, the track Come On and Get My Love. Exploding onto the airwaves in the spring of 97 as the lead single from The Colour and The Shape, the Foo Fighters' high-octane rock anthem Monkey Wrench powered its way all the way to number 12 on the UK charts. Built around a relentless driving riff about a suffocating relationship, the track is legendary for Dave Grohl's astonishing unbroken 13-second scream near the end of the track. It makes it one of the most energetic and definitive alternative rock anthems of the 90s. I'll see you at the turn of the hour with 80s at 8.

0: to 5 minutes past 8 o'clock into hour two, and of course 8 to 8 up and running, kicking it off this morning from 87. We started with Kiss and Crazy Crazy Nights. Today in music history, back in 1983, a New Jersey-based quintet calling themselves Bon Jovi signed to Phonogram's Mercury Records. Although they had also been considering the name Johnny Electric, the group have since sold over 130 million records worldwide and performed at more than 2,600 concerts in over 50 countries for more than 34 million fans. Here's Bon Jovi from 86 and their classic, Living on a Prayer.
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8 o'clock, UB40 there from 1984, and If It Happens Again. Before that one from 86, we played Bon Jovi's Living on a Prayer. Today in music history, back in 1979, Sony introduced the Walkman, the first portable audio cassette player. Over the next 30 years, they sold over 385 million Walkmans in cassette, CD, mini-disc and digital file versions, and they were the market leaders until the arrival of Apple's iPod and other new digital devices. How many Walkmans did you own through the 80s and 90s? Let's head back to 1983 next. Here's Kraftwerk and Tour de France.

0: 8 o'clock from 1987, we just played Debbie Gibson and Shake Your Love. Before that one, Kraftwerk from 83, Tour de France. Remember that track? It always reminds me of the movie Breakdance, or as it was known in the USA, Breaking. Remember the lead characters in that, Ozone and Turbo. I remember Turbo doing his dance routine to that Kraftwerk track outside the shop with his broom. Remember? Absolutely brilliant memories. What a great movie too. Birthday shouts to this young lady now, born today back in 1960, Evelyn Champagne King. Here she is from 1981 with her track, I'm in Love. Happy birthday, Evelyn.
1: This morning's

0: Can't believe I just played that one. Remember that track from 1985? Denise Lessar and My Tutu. And before that one, remembering Evelyn King, celebrating her birthday today. Born today back in 1960, we played her track I'm In Love from 1981. We go back to the start of the decade with Change, lead vocals from one Luther Vandross. The track was called Searching.
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1: Marley in the Morning, we'll be right back.

Another birthday shout, born today back in 1945. Deborah Harry, aka Debbie Harry, originally from Blondie, of course. We just played the Blondie track Call Me as today's Midway extended play. That was from the movie American Gigolo. Let's head next for 1999 with Madonna. This track was taken from an Austin Powers movie.

15 minutes away from 9 o'clock, Sonny Federa and Libby Anker just played the track Let Me Be In Your Arms, and before that one, Madonna's Beautiful Stranger from 1999. Sticking with the current tracks, it's another dancey one. I love this. It's MK featuring Poppy Bascom. The track's called

MK featuring Poppy Bascom there. The track's called Zone. Heading next for 2003, a track that took Oliver Cheatham's Get Down Saturday Night and heavily sampled it. Here's Room 5 and Make Love.

Moby there from 1997 and the James Bond theme. Before that one, Room 5 featuring Oliver Cheatham and Make Love. Don't forget, turn of the hour, we've got this morning's 5 at 9. That's coming up in just about 5 to 10 minutes from now. I'll be playing you 5 tracks in a row, leaving you to try and work out the original year of UK release. Heading that way then, 1987, here's Herb Albert. And keep your eye on me.

0: Marley in the morning. We'll be right back.
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0: history, back in 2009, the week after Michael Jackson's death, the singer dominated the top 10 of the Billboard album charts. Leading the pack was the album Number Ones, followed by The Essential Michael Jackson at number 2, Thriller was at number 3, and Off the Wall was at number 4. The Jackson 5's Ultimate Collection held the number 5 spot. Bad was number 6, Dangerous number 7, Greatest Hits History Volume 1 came up at number 8, and Michael's Ultimate Collection occupied the number 9 position. Collectively, Jackson's solo albums sold 415,000 copies for that 1 week, 58% of which were digital downloads. The week before his death, his titles sold a combined 10,000 units. Of course, we've just played Michael Jackson from 1991 and his classic Given to Me, which brings us to this morning's 5 at 9. 5 tracks in a row. As you well know, we'll leave you to try and work out the original year of UK release. The only rule is you're not allowed to look on the internet, okay? No peeking. We encourage you to try and do it all from memory. Let's get it underway this morning with Boris Gardner and the Love People. The track, a reggae classic called Elizabethan Reggae. But what was the year?
1: Can you guess the year?

0: Tracks of this morning's 5 at 9 have played. We just heard an absolute classic, vocals of Jerry Rafferty back in the day when he was with Steelers Will. The classic Stuck in the Middle with You played as track number 2. Any idea of the year? And of course we kicked off with Boris Gardner and the Love People, Elizabethan Reggae. Let's crack on then with track number 3. Before we do, I need to tell you that this morning I'm looking for an easy 2 out of 5 to win you your virtual gold star. Simple as that. Track number 3 comes from Cliff Richard. The track, The Only Way Out. But what was the year?
1: The 5 at 9.

So this morning's 5 at 9 have played. As always, we rewind now back to track number 1. Go through the answers together. Don't forget, I'm looking for at least 2 out of 5 this morning to win you your virtual gold star. So, track number 1, we started off with that reggae classic. That was Boris Gardner and the Love People. Elizabethan Reggae, which was originally released back in 1969. Second track, Steeler's Will, the vocals of Jerry Rafferty, responsible for that massive hit, Baker Street, in the 70s. We played Stuck in the Middle with You, that was released back in 1973. Third track, second track on today's show from Cliff Richard, we played The Only Way Out, released in 1982. Your fourth track, the follow-up to The Power, we played Snap's Oops Up, released in 1990. And your fifth and final track this morning came from Kelly Rowland. We played Stole, and that was released in 2003. So a quick recap, 1969, 1973, 1982, 1990, and 2003. If you got two or more correct, congratulations. You've won yourself a virtual gold star. If you didn't, don't worry. You know full well we'll be doing it all again tomorrow here on your favourite breakfast station. Here's Alyssie Rose and Skin.

0: 25 minutes away from 10 o'clock into the final 30-minute segment of the show this morning. Today in music history, back in 1975, 10cc were at number one on the UK singles chart with the track we just played, their classic I'm Not In Love. Known for its innovative and distinctive backing track, composed mostly by the band's multi-track vocals, it became the second of the group's three number one singles in the UK and reached number two on the US chart. 10cc's I'm Not In Love from 1975.
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0: Serving as the gleaming, sophisticated lead single from the seventh studio album Flesh and Blood, this week's featured classic album, today's track was a massive hit that climbed all the way to number five in June 1980. The creation of the track was completely spontaneous. Guitarist Phil Manzanera had just finished building his very first home recording studio in 1979, and he invited Brian Ferry over to check out the space. The two decided to have a casual jam session using a basic rhythm box. Within just 5 minutes of messing around, they had written the entire musical backbone of today's track. Because the song was born out of an informal two-man studio jam, the instrument credits on the track are highly unusual for Roxy Music. Instead of sitting at his usual piano or synthesizer, Brian Ferry this time played bass guitar to anchor the groove, while Phil Manzanera played lead guitar over the top. Today's track, Over You.

Roxy Music always enjoyed a monumental success on home soil, but cracking the United States singles chart was notoriously difficult for them. Today's track, Over You, became a major rarity in their discography by successfully crossing the Atlantic, peaking at number 80 to become the third and final single of Roxy Music's career to ever chart on the US Billboard Hot 100. We'll be playing a fourth track same time tomorrow here on your favourite breakfast station. Meanwhile, we head to 2000 with Chicane featuring...

just gone 15 minutes away from 10 o'clock. Keith Urban featuring Michael McDonald just played there. We Go Back. And before that one, Chicane out of 2000 featuring Brian Adams on vocals and Don't Give Up. Let's stick with another current track this morning. The last one for today is Calvin Harris featuring Jazzy. The track's called

0: Our final birthday shout this morning, born today back in 1949, John Farnham, Australian singer-songwriter who had the 1987 UK number 6 single with the track we just played, You're the Voice. As always, it's been an absolute pleasure hanging around with you since 7 o'clock this morning. I'll be back tomorrow morning, 7 o'clock sharp, with another 3 hours of great breakfast music to share with you. I can only hope that you'll be here to join me. Today's theme tune finish comes from an American science fiction television series created by Gene Roddenberry that follows the adventures of the Starship USS Enterprise, in brackets NCC 1701, and its crew. The show was originally set in the Milky Way galaxy 2266 through to 2269. The ship and the crew are led by Captain James T. Kirk, played by William Shatner, First Officer and Science Officer Spock, played by Leonard Nimoy, and Chief Medical Officer Leonard H. Bones McCoy, played by DeForest Kelly. Shatner, with his voiceover introduction introducing each episode's opening credits, started the show off each week. Of course, if I even needed to tell you, today's theme tune finish is the theme tune to Star Trek, or as it's known these days, as Star Trek The Original Series, in brackets TOS, simply to distinguish the show with the media franchise that it began back in the 60s. Have a great Wednesday. See you tomorrow morning at 7 o'clock.
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2: Space. The final frontier. These are the voyages of the starship Enterprise. Its 5-year mission, to explore strange new worlds, to seek out new life and new civilizations, to boldly go where no man has gone before.

Good morning, lovely people. It's me, it's Big G. You're on Spark Flame Radio, the station for the nation. How are we all doing this fine, wonderful day? Except it's anything but fine and wonderful. We have a special show lined up for you today. I've got an amazing guest coming in. I have a new guy who's joined the team, and he'll be doing a sports roundup all about the World Cup. But let's start, so there'll be a bit of a... Because Emma, the lovely Emma's coming in to have a chat with us, we're going to try and make all the music will be to strengthen, to give women their place in our society. Oh, I absolutely love it. And I also must say this is a Battle of the Somme Day, 1st of July. So, pinch punch, 1st of the month. Welcome to the show, ladies and gentlemen.

The Effervescent. Oh, I love a big word. I'm in the mood for dancing the Nolans. I hope you're in the mood for listening and get up and boogie with me. Let's enjoy the day. It's a lot chillier over here today now. I'm hoping it's a bit brighter where you are. And yes, as I say, the lovely lady, beautiful woman I was speaking to, I interviewed yesterday and recorded it. So I'm just hoping my technology works and that I know how to press the right buttons. So we'll hear from the lovely Emma later in the program. And also Curtis has joined the team and he'll be doing a sports roundup again. That'll be later in the show. Something to look forward to. A different voice, but the same. I was speaking to a guy called Johnny yesterday. He was doing a bit of work around the house, and he said to me, "You never play Lee Marvin." I said, "Actually, I used to play him quite." He said, "Well, I listen." He said, "Now, this new radio station you're on, and I haven't heard it yet." So, Johnny, this is just for you, mate, and thank you for the work.

star. I was born under a wandering star. 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I've never seen a sight that didn't look better looking back. I was born under a wandering star. 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Snow can burn your eyes, but only people make you cry. Home is made for coming from, for dreams of going to, which with any luck will never come true.

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I was born under a wandering star, a wandering star.

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Actually, I think with the scratches on that CD, it's time I got a new copy. Johnny sent me a message saying, thanks, G. My absolute pleasure. Michael wanted to hear a bit of this, and he said, would I play the version with Sarah Jane Morris on it? You know, I just love doing what I'm told. And that's the type of person I am. I think you should all know that by now. Hey, there's no need to laugh. Here it is, Michael.

the Commodores, or sorry, the Communards, with the aforementioned Sarah Jane Morris. Michael, my pleasure, mate. And just when I'm talking about how appreciative I am of people, let me, I have to tell you, PJ, Paul James, the Tuesday and Thursday morning presenter, drove 2 hours yesterday to come and help me set up my new speakers and microphone. I tell you, the guy is a legend. Honestly, I really appreciate it. And a big thank you, Paul. Genuinely, you're a star. I'd be lost without you. So I wanted to just acknowledge that publicly, how wonderful you are. If you ask me again, I'll probably say, I'll make up a story. But no, truthfully, Paul, much appreciated. He did. He drove 2 hours yesterday up from Dublin, up to the north, up to God's country, just to help sort me out. I love it when you have a friend like that. So tune in to Paul every Tuesday and Thursday. And there's some exciting news coming from him. We were discussing it yesterday, and he's so excited. So, Paul, big thanks, mate. Love you loads. And he says every time he thinks of me, this is what he thinks. That's a wee quiet introduction there.

You walk by and I fall to pieces. The lovely Patsy Cline. You're listening to Big G on Spark Flame Radio. And this morning, the first hour of the show, we're celebrating women. And I will have a lovely day in talking about stuff that she's involved in. And it's worth waiting for. Paul played this next song. I think he played it about a fortnight ago. But, you know, it's a song I love. And I'm jealous whenever I hear it, whenever he's playing it, because I love it. It's Cilla Black, and you can't celebrate anybody more lovely than Cilla. Me and the Elephant.

Me and the Elephant, Cilla Black. Absolutely love that lady singing. I loved her voice. From an early age, I always thought she was spectacular. I couldn't believe it when she stopped singing and became a television presenter, even though she was good at that too. But I always, I just loved her. That's part of my childhood. I will keep that to myself. Hey, if you want to get involved, you know how to do it. info@sparkflameradio.co.uk. And we will do that for you. And listen, yeah, our station management love it when new guys, new bands, new artists send their information in. And we're happy to play them. And if even sometimes they pick people that we can interview and do that. And I have an interview coming up very soon. Of someone that I spoke to yesterday, absolute star, Emma. So I'm looking forward to hearing all that. Someone has asked me for a Celine Dion song. I tell you, I have to just see if I can cut a bit of it off because it's 13 minutes long. It's a long song. And by the time it's over, I'll be sitting in bits. So I will see if I can sort something out. In the meantime, here's Peggy March. I will follow him. That's what I want, somebody to follow me.

0: I will follow him. Peggy March. I'm always looking for somebody to follow me. Did you hear about the mad farmer who fed his chickens boiling water? He thought they would lay hard-boiled eggs. Yeah, I thought it was good too. Oh, there's always somebody. There's always a critic in there. Always a critic. This show, I call it Songs from the Decades, because you go from the 1960s to the 70s, and here's right up to 2026. This is the lovely Olivia Rodrigo.
1: Hey, it's Olivia, and I'm reporting live from The Stupid Song.
0: And this is called The Stupid Song.

0: We're right now in Central Park with these amazing dancers from the New York City Ballet, which is so insane. I love them so much. They're wonderful. And we're doing the mosh pit scene right now, which is really, really fun.
1: I think if she's going to talk all the way through it, I might change it.
0: And it's just been a great day. So, more to come.
2: Get up. Push. More hands on each other. Push.
0: I'm really good about being spritzed. It's really hot today in New York.
1: She's obviously recording a video there.

0: right now we're shooting the Bodega scene of the music video, and we're in this lovely bodega, and we managed to fit a grand piano in here. I have no idea how.
1: Right now I'm just going to let that go, and as I said, someone asked for Celine Dion. So I'm going to play this one as a kind of compromise, and I'll get the other one in before the end of the show. But this is Celine Dion featuring Adele.
2: Said, I have Olivia on the piano. I like her.
1: Mm-hmm.
2: Mm-hmm.

0: Whitney Houston, For the Love of You. Yes, so I did mention that I had the pleasure of speaking with a lovely lady yesterday whose name was Emma. So it's now time for me to say good morning, Emma, and welcome to the show. How are you? Introduce yourself and tell us all about you.
1: Hi, Graham. Thank you so much for asking. It's lovely to speak with you. So I'm Emma. I'm someone who really values calm connection and helping people to feel comfortable. So I work in care. I'm very people focused. So a lot of what I do is about creating steady, safe places for others. So outside of work, I'm really involved in community things and staying connected with people. That's the kind of theme in everyday life that I do.
0: Well, it's an absolute pleasure to meet you, Emma. It's always lovely to meet someone who takes their passion for life from work and carries it through. So tell us a bit about yourself and everything that you're involved in, and tell us as much or as little as you would like. But please tell us what you're involved in.
1: Thank you, Graham. So the group I'm starting is going to be a women's wellbeing and confidence group. It's going to be for women who think deeply, who feel deeply, and who want a space where they can slow down, feel understood, and build trust in themselves again. So we're going to be meeting every Wednesday at Bannersgate Community Hall on Rainaiden Drive, 7 o'clock. And we'll be having a theme every week, things like self-trust, boundaries, compassion, emotional regulation, and we're starting with confidence. It's not a counselling session and it's not going to be a heavy therapy space. It's going to be calm, steady, and a place where women can talk openly, share experiences and feel supported without pressure. I'll be creating the sessions myself and they're going

0: because I know the difference that it makes. Women are going to come in feeling unsure or overwhelmed, and over time they'll start to feel more confident, more settled, and more able to trust their own voice.
1: It sounds absolutely brilliant. You know, I think it's something that we all need, men and women alike, a safe place, somewhere to come and just be able to talk and share with emotions. Emma, is there anything else you'd like to know? I mean, honestly, I think it's brilliant what you're doing. So give us some more information. How can people get in touch with you if they want to get involved? Anything, please go ahead.
0: Of course, Graham. Yeah, anybody who wants to get in touch with me to have a chat prior to coming is more than welcome to. So give me a call on 07564 750526. Feel free to text me if you don't want to have a chat. That's absolutely fine as well. Also, I have a Facebook page called Women Who Rise Confidence Circle, which we'll have all the information on as well. With regards to the group, for my ladies, just turn up if you want to. You're more than welcome. If you're feeling unsure or anything like that, this is all the space for you. So please just come along.
1: Absolutely brilliant. And I will give out the number before the end of the show again. I'll do it once or twice just so people have it. So Emma, is there anything else you'd like us to know about the whole event? What time is it? I think you said 7 o'clock starting on Wednesday, which is today, obviously. So is there anything else you'd like us to know about it?
0: Thank you, Graham. The only thing I'd like to add is just to return to, if you're feeling a bit unsure or a bit nervous, just come along. You are more than welcome, and we'll work on it together.
1: And tell me a song you'd like.
0: Thanks so much, Graham, for having me on. I really appreciate it. Now, song-wise, I am going to choose Starboy by The Weeknd. And the reason I am choosing this is because I use this artist's music to regulate myself, and it works like magic, and it's another thing that I'm going to be bringing to my group. So, again, thank you so much, Graham. I'll definitely keep in touch and let you know how it goes. Have a great day. Thank you.
1: No, thank you, Emma. Really appreciate you coming in. Lovely spending time with you and talking to you and seeing your passion come through. Absolutely brilliant. And here's the song you requested, and I look forward to hearing more about Emma as the weeks go by, and she let us know how it's all going. But she wanted to hear Starboy. Here it is. And forgive me, there's one bad word in the middle of it, but it's not a bad, very bad. But anyway, relax and enjoy.

Starboy, The Weeknd, featuring Daft Punk. Isn't it just wonderful? And I'm a brilliant. Thank you very much for coming in. I really, honestly, I think it's such an amazing thing she's doing. And starts tonight at 7 o'clock. As I say, she did give me the number, and I'm happy to ring it out or call it out again. It's 07564 750526. The Facebook page that she was talking about, Women Who Rise. So please get involved if you have something that would be on your heart to get involved with. Yeah, please get in touch with Emma and tell her you heard her talking on Spark Flame Radio, and she will do the rest.

Angie Baby, Ella Redding, of course. Someone was listening to the Emma interview there and asked me would I play this. She said, you played it a couple of weeks ago and it just brought back so many memories. And saying you're celebrating women, why not celebrate a mother and daughter? That's a very good point, and I am happy to do it. So here is the judge, J-U-D-D-S, Love Can Build a Bridge. And this is especially for you, Michelle.

Love can build a bridge, the Judds. 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That's a great song. I love that song. They were on BGT, weren't they? I think they were. Anyway, I must send out a get well soon. Poor Joe was sitting at home with her foot up, but she's still thinking about us all and what she can do to improve the whole shows and stations. I love that about her. She's amazing. Joe, get well soon. I hope it gets all sorted. And it definitely makes it better with you. And we hope you're all happy together. As guys and dolls sing.

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You know, they don't sound like guys and dolls. That was 1982. I think one or two, they changed the form, the group. But happy together, guys and dolls. As I say, it's not what I would call a normal guys and dolls song. But hey, this next one. Yeah, someone asked me for Sandy Shaw earlier. And I didn't play it, but you know, I'm going to rectify that right now. But they said they really enjoyed the Emma interview. Thank you very much. All the credit goes to Emma.

0: Sandy Shaw. I'd be far better off without you. How many times do you hear that in your life? What sort of ship does Count Dracula sail on?
1: A blood vessel.
0: No, that was good. That was all right, dude. Don't be saying that. This is for all my mates and friends who know me. And Gordon, he's always listening, but he's the critical one. You know what I mean? I tell you. Yeah, only he's a son only a mother could love. It's for you, bro.

Garth Brooks, Friends in Low Places, which I certainly have. Jennifer sent me a message. Jennifer is a lady that does my my typing for me. She's absolutely brilliant and fast. I don't know how she does it. I write everything by hand and I hand it to her, and it's like she needs to be a doctor's receptionist to be able to understand it, or a pharmacist. That's what's really what she is, the way she can understand my writing, and she gives it all back to me quickly, typed out. She says, senior celebrating women, celebrate me and play me a Billy Joel song. Jennifer, just for you. I am the entertainer.

Billy Joel, the entertainer. Absolutely marvellous. Did you hear the one about the wee girl? She was trying to knock at a door in the street, and the vicar was walking past, and the vicar says, "Can I help you, dear?" She says, "Yes, would you knock that door for me? I can't reach the knocker." So he knocked it 3 or 4 times, banged on it, and he says, "There you are, dear." And she says, "Now run like hell." Ah, that was a good one, wasn't it? Ah, stop. You love it. Who remembers this song here? 2001.

Cliff Richard, we don't talk anymore. Which now is a good time to tell you that Luke Weston runs a Bikes, Brews and Banter group. It's a welcoming monthly cafe for veterans, serving personnel and armed forces and their families to come along for a coffee, meet new people, share stories and become part of a growing local community. It's for the Healthy Help for Heroes Veterans Cafe and Chas Mann Scooter and Bike Cafe. It's Kings Norton in Birmingham. It's on Friday the 3rd of July. It's actually the first Friday of every month. So go along there if you fancy a chat. And, you know, I think it is good to talk. And at the same time, Davey said, please, you played a song last week for Veterans Weekend. Would you play it today? For this is the first of July was obviously commemorates the Battle of the Somme started. Davey, my absolute pleasure, mate. Jimmy Durante, I'll be seeing you. Get along to the Scooter and Bike Cafe down there in Kings Norton in Birmingham on Friday. And in the meantime, for everybody, thank you for your service.

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0: but I'll be seeing you.
1: I'll be seeing you.
2: Jimmy Durante, I'll be seeing you. You know, I love that man's voice. He was a comedian in his time, but he sang songs, and oh, I think he's such a distinct voice. I was speaking about Luke Wesson there a minute ago, and he also supports Help for Heroes Cafe in Camden Street, Hockley, and down in Birmingham there at B187BH on the first Tuesday of every month, which means it'll be next Tuesday, whatever date that is, if you want to go along there. And again, he's building a community that will help will have a positive impact on the lives of veterans and their families. And it all starts with a brew. So get along down there to the Help for Heroes Cafe, Camden Street, Hockley in Birmingham. And it runs from 10 to 12. So while you're there, you could listen to Paul James on Sparkflame Radio. What better way is there to spend a day and to have a chat with Luke and his mates and do all that. You enjoy it and you'll come out with bright eyes.

0: Long, cool woman in a black dress. 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But wait till I tell you. My brother, and he's my twin brother. But don't look identical. He's larger in life. He's the better half, let me tell you. 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But he had his cataracts removed yesterday. Oh, it looked painful. Not that I was there, let me tell you. 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Anyway, Gordon, I hope you're feeling better, mate. 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And this is one of his favourite songs. 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Hope you get better soon, mate.
1: In

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Oh, you gotta love it. 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You know what you're listening to?

Jerry Rafferty, Moonlight and Gold. Davey sent me this poem and asked me to read it. It's written by Major John McCrae in 1915. Davey, it'd be my absolute pleasure to read it. In Flanders fields the poppies blow, between the crosses row on row, that mark our place, and in the sky the larks still bravely singing fly, scarce heard amid the guns below. We are the dead, short days ago we lived, felt dawn, saw sunset glow, loved and were loved, and now we lie in Flanders fields. Take up our quarrel with the foe, to you from failing hands we throw. The torch be yours to hold it high. If ye break faith with us who die, we shall not sleep through poppies grow. In Flanders fields, here we go. Thank you, David.

featuring Pink, If Tomorrow Never Comes. Just released this year. Absolutely brilliant. Love it. But let's cheers all up a bit. And a number of people are saying that was a brilliant poem. I love that poem. That's a flounder. There's another one actually I love as well. I must look it out. I love poetry. Absolutely love it. I love good music as well, like this from Golden Earring, Radar Love.

Golden Earring, Radar Love. Absolutely marvelous. Hey, listen, I appreciate that. Honestly, I love it when people send me messages and tell me they're loving the show, they love the music. And someone suggested, says, if you're doing celebrating ladies, why don't you listen, celebrate Carly Paola? You know something? I love her. I love this lady's voice. I went and seen her once in England, Coventry, I think it was. And she was absolutely fantastic. And, you know, she just seems so natural, and she seems like somebody you'd really like to know. You know, they say don't meet your heroes and all that crack. I would love to meet her, but I would hate it if she wasn't the way I thought she was. I'm not going to lie. But someone suggested, so what about this? I love her singing this. Moon River, Carly Paola.

0: Absolutely love it. Why is it not clapping? Anyway, so what can I say? Carly Pioli, Moon River, absolutely brilliant. And now it's time for Ladies and Gentlemen. This is a big treat to have in store for you. This next guy talking, he won Junior BBC, Junior Sports Reporter of the Year. He worked for a couple of Northern Ireland broadsheets and Downpatrick. He's renowned for his knowledge of sport. He's a chairman of a local football club. He started a women's game in the county. It just never stops. I'm going to introduce you now to Curtis, and he's going to tell us, he's going to give us a sports roundup. Curtis, welcome, and the microphone is yours for the next 30 minutes. Tell us all about the sport, etc. And me, I'm sneaking off next door to get a chai latte. So here it is. Curtis, welcome to the team.
1: Thanks, Big G, and welcome all to Sports Corner with Curtis. Hope you're all keeping well. I'm sure you might know, you maybe have heard of a wee event going on at the moment, the World Cup 2026. Well, I'm here just to give you a wee overview of how things are shaping up. Wee bit late to the party, but sure, you're always good jumping on the bandwagon, aren't we? I'm going to just go through where we're sitting currently with the World Cup, maybe touching a few other bits and pieces, sporting world as well, but just keep us all up to speed and get us up to date on how things are progressing over in the wonderful US of A. Don't worry, no hydration breaks needed for today. We'll leave them over to the wee stadiums when there's rain or sun. They don't care, do they? Just have them anyway. So, where we start? Well, as you may know, the World Cup has got to the stage now where it's at the knockout stage. Last 32, new format this year, whereby they've added a million teams and they've played out now their leagues, and we'll see who's where, what's moving and shaking. I'll cover off the tables, I'll cover off who's progressed and how the knockout stages have developed so far, as well as maybe just touching on who's the top goal scorers. A few names in there you might recognise if you pay any attention to the footballing world. First of all, let's go through the league. So Group A, we've seen Mexico, South Africa, South Korea and the Czechia who were playing all in that Group A. And of course, it was Mexico and South Africa that qualified. They got through into the final, into the first knockout stage, I should say, which was the round of 32, I believe it is. And it was down to, there's just too many teams, but we'll get that. Gets a bit easier when it gets to the semi-finals, doesn't it? You only have to worry about four teams then. But it goes 32, 16, quarterfinals, semi-finals. We're under the last 32. So Mexico and South Africa made sure they were there, with South Korea and the Czechia being sent home. In Group B then, three teams would qualify out of this group just based on third place. The best third place teams, there was four of them, I think it was, were able to qualify as well. They had Switzerland, Qatar, Bosnia and Herzegovina and Canada in this group. Canada, who are also hosting this World Cup along with Mexico and the USA, of course. And the winners of this group were Sweden. They managed to get 7 points. Sweden were in this group. Switzerland, sorry. They managed to get 7 points, playing three games of 1-2 and drew one. But Canada themselves actually started quite well. Canada, if you've managed to stay up to watch any games, they are a wee bit late now, but some of them are a wee bit earlier, which makes it easier now. But Canada came second in this group. And Bosnia and Herzegovina, they qualified third. So as I say, they were one of the best third-place teams. So it was Qatar who were sent home from Group B, with the three other teams getting through the last 32. Group C, maybe a wee bit of interest in this group. Maybe if there's any of the Scotland fans listening, a wee bit of an opportunity for them to qualify out of this group. And it started so well for them, started so well. They took on, they had Haiti, Morocco and Brazil in their group. Took on Haiti, had a 1-0 win, started off so well, and all went downhill from there, unfortunately, for the Scots, of course. Brazil and Morocco were the two that qualified out of the group. Scotland went into that last game, the third game, against Brazil, needing to get at least a draw. Some people are saying even a 1-0 defeat might have been enough, but they couldn't do even that. They ended up suffering a bit of a slap in the chops. 3-0 defeat they had to Brazil. And if anybody watched it, they literally gifted Brazil at least two of them goals. But that meant that the Scots were sent home, along with Haiti, who finished bottom with 0 points. Brazil and Morocco through to the final 32. Group D then, It had US of A themselves, as I say, they're hosting along with Canada and Mexico, along with Turkey, Paraguay and Australia in Group D. And it was the USA who started like a house on fire in this one, won their first two, they ended up losing their last game, but it wasn't of any consequence because they'd already qualified. So they finished top of the group with 6 points. In second place was Australia, and they actually beat USA in their final game, but as I say, USA will go back to the fact they rested a few and yada yada yada. So it didn't matter to them because they had already qualified, and that's very true. They had indeed, but Australia came through as a second place team, and another best third place team was Paraguay, and they were able to make it through. And some of you might already know they've played their knockout game in the last 32, but we'll get to that. We will get to that shortly. We'll cover off Group E before we do that. And Group D, Turkey were sent home. They finished bottom of the group. Group E had Ecuador. Their name's Ivory Coast. Their name, they've put the name down as Cote d'Ivoire, which is Ivory Coast, Germany, and Morocco. Is that how you say that? Let's just say it is. Anyway, the winners of that group were Germany. They finished top of the league. Ivory Coast came second. And again, a third place finish for Ecuador was enough to see them through as one of the best third place teams. Group F, it had the Netherlands, Sweden, Japan, and Tunisia. Tunisia held up the group, bottom of it. 0 points, unfortunately, for them. So they were sent home pretty early and didn't really muster much of a fight. The Netherlands, well, there were some of people tipping them as wee outsiders. They finished top of the group and they were looking quite good going into the final 32. Along with them in second place was Japan, who again, a lot of people tipping as the dark horses for this World Cup. And they managed to get through in second place. Sweden also qualifying as one of their best third place teams. Group G, you had New Zealand, you had Iran, you had Egypt and Belgium. New Zealand only managed to get 1 point, finished bottom. Iran had a couple of points more, but they finished third and not good enough to qualify, with the top two being Belgium and Egypt. Belgium qualifying in top spot and Egypt just below them. Equal in points, but Belgium's goal difference just slightly higher. Group H then, we had Spain, Cape Verde, Uruguay and Saudi Arabia. Uruguay, if anyone knows of them, they had Bielsa managing them, ex-Leeds manager, known for his Bielsa ball. I think he'd forgot his balls and was as bad as Mick McCarthy back in the day, because Uruguay just fell apart. And some had tipped them as, you know, if they could get it together, it could be a good chance of them qualifying. They did not qualify. They finished third with 2 points. And again, not good enough to get through as one of the best third place teams. Saudi Arabia were bottom. That meant Spain won the group quite comfortably with 7 points. And Cape Verde qualifying in second place was only 3 points, but really good. They got three draws as they progressed and managed to get through that final 32. And then Group I, one of the favourites for the tournament, France. They had the challenge against Norway, Senegal and Iraq. Well, Iraq finished 0 points, bottom of the league. France finished top of the league with 9 points, comfortable enough for them. Played 3-1-3, easy to get through to the final stages, albeit some will say the final game they played against Norway, again, Norway knew they'd qualified and rested a lot of players. One in particular, who may be known to some Premier League fans or Manchester City fans, Norway's very own Erling Haaland, plays up top, striker, and he scored quite a few goals, which we'll get to, but he didn't play in that game. Didn't matter, Norway had already qualified, so they came through in second place, which meant Senegal had the opportunity to qualify as one of the best placed third teams, and they did on goal difference, believe it or not. They only got 3 points, but sneaked through to the final 32 in goal difference. So it was France, Norway, and Senegal got three. Group J, here all day, going through these groups and number of teams. Anyway, Group J, another one of the competition's early favourites, Argentina, and they were in against Austria, Algeria, and Jordan. Jordan, unfortunately, couldn't muster any challenge at all. 0 points for them, bottom of the group, away home early. Argentina lived up to their early billing as one of the favourites, finishing top of the group, played 3-1-3. Austria managed to get second place and they went through. And Algeria in third place with 4 points as another one of the best placed third teams qualified for that final 32. Group K, we've seen Colombia, Portugal, DR Congo and Uzbekistan, really testing my geographical knowledge of how you say these teams. Portugal also, some people have tipped them as a favourite, some people have tipped them as nowhere near good enough, so it's hard to know. But it was Colombia who won the group. They finished with 7 points. Portugal did qualify, albeit in second place. Ronaldo managed to get a couple of goals against Uzbekistan. Hasn't been up to much else other than that. But they finished in second place. And DR Congo, they came in third place. Again, one of the best placed third teams, and they qualified. Uzbekistan, bottom of the group, 0 points. They were away home as well. And in the final group, Group L, the one you'll all be waiting to hear about, of course, we had England playing in that, and they had against Croatia, Ghana, and Panama. Started well for England. Started on the front foot. Croatia match 1-4-2. Second half performance that had people absolutely ecstatic, and they were a guaranteed to win it then. It was a definite, they're going to win the World Cup. It's England's year. They've hammered Croatia. They couldn't beat Croatia in years gone by. Second game wasn't so pretty, and they drew a pretty boring match with Ghana. They did manage to, in the end, beat Panama and qualify with 7 points on top of the group. Croatia in second place with 6 points, and then Ghana again, another best placed third team, as they qualified with Panama finishing on 0 points and making the early flights home. So that's all the ones that qualified, if you can remember all that. Hard to keep up with, but that's the way it went. So what we had then was, we had the first knockout match, which was South Africa up against Canada, and in that game Canada were the victors, so they managed to beat South Africa in the round of 32, and that progresses them through to the round of 16. A 1-0 victory against South Africa. South Africa, decent enough, we teamed South Africa at times, but just probably didn't live up to the high expectations that would have been sought of them, to be quite honest. But hey ho, they got through, they got put out, and they lost to a 92nd minute goal, would you believe? Steven Esquatinko, that's no idea how to say his name, it sounds good, just go with it. He scored the winner for Canada in the 92nd minute. Now, then that meant that Canada were looking to see who would win between the Netherlands and Morocco. Well, let me tell you, that match only happened yesterday. Well, yesterday it was 3 o'clock in the morning the other night there, but anyway, yesterday as such in the days, Netherlands would have been maybe tipped slight favourites in this one. And obviously they haven't won. One thing that they've never won is the World Cup. One thing that their country would believe they should have and deserve to have and have had the teams to have, and they have definitely had the teams over the years. They've had the players. If you go back to even 98, I think it was, at Bergkamp, at Edgar Davids, at Clarence Seedorf, the De Boer brothers, at Edwin van der Sar and Nets, but they just all hated each other. Anyway, hard to get on this one. I hear you say, did they get through to the final round of 16 to face Canada? Well, they went 1-0 up in the 72nd minute through Cody Gakpo, Liverpool player. Will not hold that against them. But Morocco managed to pull level in the 91st minute. Some late goals here making a big difference. Issa Diop equalised for Morocco in the 91st minute. That made it 1-1. Went through extra time. Went into penalties. One of the worst penalty shootouts in terms of quality of the penalties I've seen. And there's even one. The Dutch goalkeeper. If you haven't seen this, go and watch it. Verbruggen had made a save. He made the save from a penalty from the Morocco player with his hands. But whatever way the ball spun out, he somehow managed to kick the ball into the net with his legs. Oh, so it was a goal anyway. And what that led to was Morocco winning 3-2 on penalties. So that has meant that in the last round of 16, you will have Canada up against Morocco. Then, in the other areas of the last 32, Germany were up against Paraguay. Now, Germany definitely would have went into this one as firm favourites. The people's, oh, maybe a wee outside bet on Germany to say they could win. I watched this match, and let me tell you, I'm doing this sports corner. It's great fun. You know, it gives me an excuse to watch all the matches to be fair, so I can tell the wife, well, I have to do it now, don't I? But this match is one you didn't want to watch. It was very boring. Paraguay, to be fair to them, stuck into everything, hit every tackle, were making sure the Germans weren't getting anything easy. And they actually went ahead from a set play. Julio Enrico had put them 1-0 up in the 42nd minute. Second half, Germany tried a wee bit more, crossed into the box, and was converted by Kai Havertz in the 54th minute. We flick header. That made it 1-1. And from there, we were waiting to see Germany kick on and take over and take control. Did not happen. Did not happen at all. And they, in fact, not only did it not happen, they went into the penalty shootout and they ended up losing. The Germans losing the penalty shootout. Yes, it's true. The Germans are sent home and Paraguay progressed to the round of last 16. So that was a big win for Paraguay, a big upset for Germany, and certainly I'm waiting to hear when their coach is going to get sacked, because I've no doubt that's exactly what will be happening. Now, on the other side of that, you have France, who are up against Sweden. And I'm going to let Big G will give you the full time score on that one and let you know how it went. But I'll give you a wee teaser. It was one, Kylian Mbappe was on the score sheet once again for France anyway, and as was Bradley Barcola, and they were leading 2-0. Is that the way it stayed? Big G will update you on that after, and he'll fill you in on the final score and who is it that's going to face Paraguay in that last round of 16. But in other areas then, that can you make Brazil, with Brazil up against Japan. You mentioned Japan earlier. Dark horses for many, seen as a potential threat to these big teams. They work, I watched this match, they work so hard, they don't stop running. They give everything for their shirt and for the badge, to be fair to them. And credit to the Japanese, who played very, very well. And the 29th minute, they took the lead. Sano had put them 1-0 up. If you watch the commentary, you might like this guy. I can't listen to Lee Dixon. He annoys the happiness clean out of me. So he was putting my head away. But Casemiro, the ball was turned over. Danilo passed the ball in the midfield. The Japanese and I got the ball, ran forward. Casemiro, already on the yellow card, couldn't get him because he was literally facing the other way and trying to get back, because it was a terrible pass out by Danilo. But anyway, Lee Dixon couldn't stop going on about him. Anyway, it was a good finish. But just to prove his critics wrong, you might tell me how I defend Casemiro. I'm a Man United fan. But to defend him, or to his credit, and to redeem himself, he equalised in the 56th minute. Great header from a set play. And then another very, very late goal in the 95th minute. Gabriel Martinelli, be known to Arsenal fans. He does score, believe it or not, Arsenal fans. I know he doesn't do much for you, but he popped up in the 95th minute with a winner for Brazil, which seen them progress to the last 16. And I'll not lie, Carlo Ancelotti in charge of them. Brazil are playing their way in this. That when I watched that, I thought Japan, if they're all over them, they're not going to, Brazil can't handle it, but they found a way. And if you've ever seen Ancelotti, especially when he managed Real Madrid, they always find a way. And he's done it again, and Brazil have progressed. And that means that they were up against either, they were going to face, or will face, sorry, either Ivory Coast or Norway in that final 16. So who would it be? Well, let me tell you, the Ivory Coast, again, another team, not a South American team, give everything. Hard fought, physical, really get stuck in. But Norway have got their own superstar that's been proven why he's been called a superstar. And maybe would some call him world class, or am I too early in that? I would say he's probably touching on that world class bracket. Erling Haaland, and would he provide? Well, in the 39th minute, Norway went ahead. Nusa had put them 1-0 up, went into the second half, and a wee boy there, a wee baller from Manchester United, Amad Diallo, popped up with an equaliser for the Ivory Coast in the 74th minute. It was 1-1 as it headed towards the final whistle, but then it was the time for the main man to shine, and Haaland did just that. 86th minute, Haaland scores, the winner for Norway, and it's Norway who progress to the final 16, and they will face Brazil in that match. So that'll be a good game. I would probably fancy Brazil. I think Brazil might go semi-finals. We'll see how they go, but they know what they're doing, and Norway will need to be bang on it, and Haaland will need to be scoring more goals for them to have any chance of progressing any further. So that covers off the matches that have been played in the final 32. What's to come? Well, There is, of course, and I say Big G, we update you on the old France match and how that finished off. I need to keep Big G doing something, you know what I mean? He's bluffing there. I need to keep him working. But he'll also update you on that Mexico-Ecuador match, Mexico up against Ecuador. And that is, of course, on the same side of the draw as the English, as England take on DR Congo. And that happens tonight at 5 o'clock. I'm sure you'll all be watching. But then, Big G, you let us know who they're going to face, because will it be Mexico or will it be Ecuador? Either's pretty tough, but that's going to be the next, that's going to be the next last 16 would be between either Mexico and Ecuador or England and DR Congo. Tough match against DR Congo. Fancy England to beat them, but I also think Tuchel needs to think about that team. Needs to be selection, get a selection right. I'm not sure he has got it right. Kobbie Mainoo, anybody heard of him? Come on now. It feels like Tuchel's treating him a wee bit like Amorim did at United. Get him off the bench, get him on the pitch. The wee man can tear teams apart, can open them up, which is exactly what they needed against Ghana and Panama. But we'll see. We'll see if he gets a chance. In the other matches, we've got Belgium, who will take on Senegal, and that again is later on tonight. Then in the middle of the night, you've USA, who are you probably fancy. That's a tough one to call. Belgium, Senegal. Senegal will be a real tough challenge. And I just don't see that Belgium side. They're aging. They don't look like they know what they're doing, to be fair. They've scraped through, and I would actually maybe fancy a wee Senegal win there. We'll see. But then that's going to be into the last 16 for one of them teams to face either the US of A or Bosnia and Herzegovina. I would say if the USA were picking a final 13 match or final 13, final 32 opponent, Bosnia and Herzegovina would have been pretty high up that list. So I think the USA will probably win that match, and they will go into that last 16 to face either Belgium or Senegal. And as I say, that happens in the early hours of Thursday morning. And then on Thursday, before that one at 8 o'clock, you have Spain, Austria. Spain are quietly going about their business, quietly going about it, have progressed into the final 32, haven't dug up any trees, but have done enough. And could they just be playing themselves into this tournament and maybe come good? Austria. They should probably beat them. They should probably beat them. And that would be the end to set up a last 16 match against either Portugal or Croatia. So Portugal, they just haven't hit the heights. They're relying on Ronaldo, and it's, yeah, he scored a couple against Uzbekistan, but I mean, come on. I think I probably could have scored a couple against Uzbekistan. So it'll be interesting to see. But Croatia are an aging side themselves, but that will be an interesting one to see who wins and who then will progress to the last 16 to face either Spain or Austria. I've mentioned obviously what's going on with Mexico and Ecuador, England and DR Congo. Then the other couple left that's going to get the final 30, final 16, sorry. Switzerland will face Algeria. That's at 4 o'clock in the morning of Friday morning. I mean, if you're getting up to watch that, absolutely fair play to you. That's commitment to the World Cup, because that would scream like a match that not too many people would want to be watching, unless you're Sweden, from Switzerland or Algeria. I have no clue who won that. Tight contest. Could go either way. Could go either way. And whoever gets through to the last 16 out of them two will be facing Colombia or Ghana. Colombia have been a bit of a surprise package. Done well. Finished top of their group. Ghana or another, I talked about them, tough side, will play physically, but the Colombia will be able to match that. I would fancy Colombia the next three in that, and then set a last 16 tie up. Whoever gets through between Colombia and Ghana will fancy their chances of winning that last 16 match and then progressing to the quarterfinals, because I mean, as I've mentioned, you're going to be facing either Switzerland or Algeria. Colombia or Ghana would be going, let's go. We win. Whoever wins or that is winning the next one and getting to that quarterfinal stage. And the last one then, the last set of matches in the final 32, you have Australia against Egypt. I mean, Australia have performed well in one match that I watched. But again, they're aging. They're probably not as good as they maybe once were. And they've never really challenged. They've never really been a powerhouse in terms of countries. But they have an opportunity. Egypt, relying on Mo Salah, has got them this far. on the night, we could see what happens on some Friday evening at 7 o'clock. I maybe think Egypt could tip that one and go into the last 16. It doesn't really matter which one goes through because, to be honest, when they get to that last 16 stage, they'll get beat because the other game on the other side of that, to see who they face, is Argentina and Cape Verde. Cape Verde have done very well. Their goalkeeper, 40-year-old, showing all us old men that it still can be done, and he's been very, very impressive. However, you're coming up against Argentina. You're coming up against Messi. If there's a country and a team that's figured out how to utilize their star player, how to get him involved in the game, how to make sure he has an impact, it's Argentina. And they've done it very, very well. And Messi has been an absolute revelation again. Again, not a revelation because everyone knows about him, but again, he's been impressed, very impressive in this World Cup. So I envisage Argentina beating Cape Verde, and I would then see them going into that last 16 against Australia, Egypt, and winning that also, and their path to the quarterfinal is pretty much set from there. And from then on, we'll see where it progresses to. But that gives us a wee roundup of where it all sits, how it's all panning out. And as I say, Big G is going to do a wee bit of work and cover off them last two scores, give you the final score in the France match, and also let you know who won between Mexico and Ecuador. I want to make sure Big G's doing something. Before I go, though, top goal scorers, well, let me tell you, who else? I've mentioned them already. I've said one team that knows how to play to a man's strengths. Lionel Messi, 6 goals for Argentina. He's absolutely flying. To be fair to him, though, not far behind is Erling Haaland, 5 goals. He is really representing his country well. And when you've got a star player, that's what they need to do. They need to turn up. They need to score the goals. Somebody let Harry Kane know. Somebody let Cristiano Ronaldo know. Because Erling Haaland, 5 goals. You would not say the Norway team are as good as the teams behind Kane and Ronaldo. But there we go. Fair play to Haaland on 5. And Kylian Mbappe in third place. He's got 4 goals. Again, he's been pretty outstanding for France, to be fair to him. So he is in the third place spot there. And now it's going to be who can go and progress further and get more goals. I see Messi scoring against Cape Verde. Do you see Haaland scoring against Brazil? Maybe, yeah, he probably has a chance too. Mbappe, obviously, he could potentially keep going through. We'll see how he gets on. As I mentioned, he scored one for France already. So Big G will let you know what the, if he scored any more. But that's the goal scoring charts and who's top of them. And the World Cup, it's getting exciting now, isn't it? It gets a wee bit exciting when it gets down to the round of, well, the final 32, round of 16, then you want the excitement. That's where you see the big teams start to play. Them smaller teams that have been let in all start to drift off, and you're starting to watch some exciting football in the main, because the wee teams, what you get with them smaller teams, they sit in, they defend a little bit. Prefer to Cape Verde, they've been the sort of the unknown and done a wee bit different than everyone else and just went for it, which I love to see. Absolutely delightful to watch a bit of football being played. But they'll come undone against Argentina. Of that, I have no doubt. And if I'm wrong, I'll be here next week. You can give me a bit of stick for that. If I get it totally wrong and Cape Verde beat Argentina, I'll hold my hands up and I'll say, I'm very sorry. I was wrong. I was wrong. Anyway, elsewhere, have you been watching the tennis? The Wimbledon there is being played too. Lots of matches going on in Wimbledon. Obviously, the main representation from the UK has been knocked out, but Serena Williams is back in playing, and she was back on center court today. She lost. She got beat by AM Joint. What's that for? Maya Joint beat her. And across three sets, so she lost the first one 6-3, won the second one 7-6, lost the third one 6-3, and she is out. So that sends her home. So all the hustle and bustle, and that's what they're trying to do, get a bit more attention to it and try and a bit more tension around it. But the reigning champion, she was up against Taylor Townsend today, Iga Swiatkowska. She was up against Taylor Townsend, and she managed to progress across three sets as well, winning 6-1. Lost the second set 6-2, but then struck back and won the third set 6-3. So she progressed into the next stage. The men's, who are watching the men's, I mean, there's not too much excitement going on. This is where tennis is lacking, but they're lacking them superstars. Who's the big name? They're not really, and hence why Serena Williams is back in playing, albeit it didn't last very long. But there's been a couple of English guys representing the country in the tennis, and they've done okay. Vit Kipruth was up against Jan Chalinowski, and Jan managed to beat him 6-3, 7-5, 6-2. So he progressed, and he's a Brit representing the UK. There's another one there is Toby Samuel. Unfortunately, he got beat, so he lost to Jacob Minskic. So he goes out early doors. And there's not many more. There's not many more. There's one more, Arthur Furry. He managed to progress. He lost 6-3 first set, then he won 6-2, 6-2, 6-1. So he progresses as well. Also, along with that, Jacob Fearnley, he managed to progress. He lost the first two sets, 6-3, 6-4. Struck back, though, winning 6-2, 6-3, 6-2. So that was good. And then the final one, Harry, not the final one, Miller, but I'll tell you one more after him. Harry went continue. When Kilkin, I can nearly say his name, he lost. He's out. Thank goodness he's out. I'll say his name again. So he lost over four sets, won the first one 6-4, lost 6-3, 6-3, 6-3. And then the final one, Jake Draper hasn't played, cancelled his first round match was cancelled. I have no idea why, but there you go. His first round match was cancelled. So either he's through or he's not through. We'll have to find that out. And I'll tell you next week if that was the situation, if he did indeed when or did or if he was three or not three or what start shouting that covered off all of the World Cup and the fixtures results what's to come and that covered off a wee bit of Wimbledon give you an insight if you're into the F1 obviously it happened as well George Russell flying up there along with Lewis Hamilton albeit they're all behind Antonelli at the minute but more races to come and it's exciting in the early F1 I don't know if you like F1 I like the F1 but me myself I'm waiting for the Premier League to get back and going. And what I'm going to be doing this year is I'll be covering off the Premier League and giving you an update on it every week. Let you know how it goes. The F1, of course, who is at Silverstone this weekend coming up. So I'll give you a wee bit of info on that. Lewis Hamilton will be looking to see if he can get another win there, as will Russell and Lando Norris and a few of the other ones. But I'll give you an update on that next week when I'm back. Listen, this half hour's flown in. Hope I haven't bored you too much. Got you up to speed with the World Cup. And as I say, I'll be back next week. Big G. You let us know then about that Mexico game, who won between Mexico and Ecuador, and of course, give us the final score in that France game. Thanks all very much, and I'll hand you back over to Big G. You just take it easy now.
0: Thank you, Curtis. Isn't it just wonderful? Just to say what he said there, France won, as I'm sure you're aware, 3-0. So their next game is against Paraguay. And Mexico, of course, they won 2-0 as well. So their new opponents in the last 16 is to be confirmed. But that is Curtis. And he said, why don't you pick a good tune? He says it would describe me. So I thought, I looked at Curtis for a minute or two and I thought, I know. If he was looking in the mirror, this is what the way he would be talking. Hot chocolate, you sexy thing. Thanks, Curtis. See you next week, mate, and welcome to the team.

Curtis's signature music, "You Sexy Thing Hot Chocolate." He's making bad faces at me. Curtis, that was brilliant. He's in America watching it. He's back this week sometime. I don't think he's going to see. But he says, make sure you mention England's playing tonight. England, good luck. We hope you do well. Also, don't forget, July is National Bereaved Parents Awareness Month. So they're not alone. You're not alone, folks, you know. We all have things that have happened, and we're all human. As Jelly, as the Rag and Bone Man would say.

because he's one of my sons. There you are. But no, that's what he does. He's very good at it. Anyway, someone else wanted to hear a bit of this, and they said, make sure they watch the England match tonight because they don't want to miss a thing. Neither do I. Good luck to Harry and the boys tonight.

Flame Radio. Anything you want to know, just follow us and we will tell you. The station of the nation. Absolutely marvellous. Avril, I think it's Avril. I'll tell you the truth, I can't read my own writing. Sometimes people pass me on messages and I write them down too quick. But she asked if I would play this before the end of the show the other day. It's a memory of her dad passed away a number of years ago at this time. Of course I will, Avril.

Luther Vandross, Dance With My Father. Love that, absolutely brilliant song. Written, of course, for when he lost a family member. Excuse me while I cough. Apologies. He wrote that song when he lost his cousin, and then his friend lost someone as well, and the two of them wrote it together. So Avril, my heart, I know exactly how you feel. There's nothing worse than losing a parent. It doesn't matter what age a person is, it still hurts. And this is Awareness Month for parents who have lost children, etc. as well. So delighted to do that for you. In the meantime, we started the show off celebrating women and played mostly female singers singing. So I'm going to play this. It's nearly the last song. It will be the last song of the show today. And with a special thanks to everyone who was involved. And I really appreciate Emma coming in and having a chat with me. Don't forget, our number is 07564 750526. Our Facebook page, Women Who Rise. So Emma, really appreciate you coming in, and thank you very much. And a special thanks to Curtis as well for his show. I hope it to be a regular thing now on a Wednesday to do a sports roundup. As I say, my show's extended to 1 o'clock. And don't forget to tune in to JP, the professor, tomorrow morning, 10 o'clock. And keep listening to Spark Flame Radio. I tell you, there's an awful brilliant amount of different cultural music and everything coming up. And we support most local charities. We support all local charities. And anyone that needs to advertise, anyone would like to be interviewed, we're going to set up a system where we can interview, and every Wednesday I'll speak to someone who's involved in their charity, and they just have to tell me what it's all about. So I leave you with Dancing Queen, and I will tell you, I will love you loads and miss you lots. Take care. I'll see you Friday morning, 10 o'clock. Take care, folks. Have an amazing week, and listen to Paul tomorrow morning, 10 o'clock. Bye-bye. God bless.

0: We gotta get up to get down. Good afternoon, everyone. Cool in the gang and get down on it. Tell me. Sherry says a cracking record mouth for a start. I'm dancing in the kitchen. Make myself a nice cup of tea. John says I'm here. Denise, Debbie, Albert, Andre, and Marty all saying we're here as well. Over in the USA, of course, it's Steve Chelmsford in Chelmsford, USA. Ricky in the Sunshine State of Florida with Linda and Yole. Come on in. Mark Farley's in a big rig somewhere. Get on all it. The way to Arkansas. We've got what you gonna do? Rob Charles do you wanna get down? With Robbie and Lisa. What you gonna do? Kay's over there, probably in a garden somewhere. Dance. Hopefully, Kay, the weather's all right for you. Come on. Get down on it. Come on in. Don's here as well. How you doing, Don? Patrick's in Ireland. Mary's in Scotland. Taffy's in Wales. Come on in. Get down on it. While you're dancing. Joanne's out there with Paul. Good afternoon, Joe and Paul. Leslie's out there with Andy. How you doing, you two? We'll do a few more a bit later. Get ready to tell you what's coming up next.
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0: It's the 1 o'clock request on your favourite station with Mal Wayne.
1: This one's in from Jill from Southampton. Mal, can you play Zoom by Fat Larry's Band for my boyfriend Midge? We always listen to the show. Tell Zoe she's spot on with the weather. Well, guys, thanks for bringing this one to the fore. Enjoy.

What a great track, Jill and Mitch. Thank you so much for bringing this one to the fore. Haven't heard it for such a long time. Brian James says, I'm out here, Mel. Gonna just get some oranges. Get myself ready for your program.

0: Right, let's get you ready for Guess the Track. It's a cracking one today.
1: And now it's time to play Guess the Track. So we're underway. Listen closely. Don't miss a note. Spot this tune, but hold your vote.
0: Any idea what this is? The song revolves around the concept of particularly in context of love and relationships. The music video features the artist wearing a leather jacket and sunglasses, showcasing a retro vibe. But what is it? Hey, don't worry if you haven't got it. We'll give you a couple more clues, a couple of records time. But what you will need is your pen and paper handy, because we're going to do some cool questions to give you after this. Shadoo.

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1: Mel Wayne plays the best music on your favourite station. Have you got your pen and paper ready? It's question time at tea time. So play along and see how many right answers you can get.
2: Well, today's questions is all about step in the title. Now, there is 11 feet of fine, so drop me an email as soon as you want one or you've got the answers to studio@melkan.co.uk. I'll plot your progress, get you on that leaderboard, or even put your request in. And don't forget to check out all those W's, melwayneradio.com. You're going to see me sing along with an artist that has step in the title. But what is the song and who is the artist? Let me know. We'll get you straight up to the front. And you haven't got long to wait before we give you the answers at tea time. Well, you better confer those answers with me then, making sure you got them all right. And, of course, I'll do a recap of all 11 when the last one is played. Good luck.
1: Are you ready to win? Then let's begin. To get in touch right now with Mel, it's studio@melkan.co.uk.
3: And now from London, it's the quiz of the day!

And of course, I've got those questions, but it wouldn't be a programme if you don't come up with those answers. Just drop me a line at studio@malkan.co.uk. And if you've got anything with Step in it that you think, oh, Mal, could you play this for me? I'll do it for you, of course. Dom says, Mal, what's been happening to you? Hey, what's been happening to me, Dom? Not a lot. Why do you mean? Well, he says you haven't had any new jingles for a while. Well, Dom, I can tell you I've done three. They'll all be coming up today in different areas. Always send me up a thumbs up emoji. Thank you then, Dom. Charles has said, have you got some more jingles? Yes, Charles, I have. Brian James says, you normally put them together very well. I'll be looking forward to them with me orange juice and me oranges. Very good. But Rebecca, yes, Rebecca, it's you. Rebecca says, I'm in Stratford. How are you, Mal? Yes, I'm very well, Rebecca. Mal, you were talking about we could have any record we like, we'd step in it. This is true, Rebecca. Well, Mal, can I have Every Little Step by Bobby Brown? Yes, I'll put that one up for you now. Thank you, Rebecca, for getting in touch and bringing this one to the fore. Here it is, then. Every Little Step by Bobby Brown came out in 1989, peaked at number 3 on MCA Records. The music video features some impressive dance moves. But here's the question, which major pop group was Bobby Brown originally a member of? Let's have a listen to the track. Thanks, Rebecca, for bringing this one in.

So here's the question. Which major pop group was Bobby Brown originally a member of? Cast your mind back. See if you can come up with the answer. And don't forget to check out all those W's, meltwaveradio.com. Maybe sing along with an artist. And of course, what is it called with steps in it? Now, especially for Dom, Terry, Giles, and Marty, and Melissa, have all said, get your new jingles out. Well, if you like oldies, I'm sure.

Told you I've won. Got three more. Well, two more. So you can enjoy them as we bring them for you. All the fun's up again already. Tom says you have been busy. Well, I have a little bit, yeah. Can't leave it long without getting in the studio to create a new one. Right, let's have a look at this one. Oh, and Tina says, Mel. Yes, Tina. Mel, I'm really enjoying your programme and I always listen. But I haven't got anything to tell you about STEP. Have you not? So I'll leave that to someone else. All right then, Tina. This is, well, Barbara's come in. Barbara says, Mel, if Tina can't give you a record because she can't think of one, I can think of a perfect one. It was with her very own Cilla Black. Oh, I remember that. Could I have it then, please? Step Inside Love will be great. Because I always listen, but I don't always get involved. Because it's too good to even stop for a minute. Oh, that's really sweet of you. Thank you very much. So, let's have this then. Step Inside Love by Cilla Black. Came out in 1968. Peaked at number 8. It was on Parlophone Records and it was written by Paul McCartney. But here's the question. What was Cilla Black's real full name? Oh, here she goes. Barbara's told me. You can't tell me, Barbara. Because I'm going to ask everybody else. Wouldn't be fair if I told everybody what it was straight away. That would give it away, wouldn't it? Here it is, enjoy.

0: yet find you. 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Come my way.
1: Cilla Black and Step Inside, love. But what was Cilla Black's real full name? Put it down, number two. Stand by, guys, for another new jingle coming up. Told you I was busy in the studio. It's all about music everywhere.

0: You've had one clue, so don't forget. 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
1: Okay, what do you think this is? This track was a major hit and reached the top of the charts in multiple countries, solidifying the artist's solo career. The song is a catchy pop and rock sound with a prominent guitar riff that is instantly recognisable. Well, here's the guitar riff. Do you recognise it? If so, great. But if not, don't worry, we'll give you a couple more clues when we get to the 30-minute challenge. But looking outside, I'm going to tell you what's happening in the weather near regions near you.

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1: Well, today's going to be a fine day for many. Variable cloud and sunny spells. Feeling warm in the south and east. A few showers possibly in the north. Ahead of rain and stronger winds reaching Northern Ireland and Western Scotland in the afternoon. Oh, but we better find out from Zoe what the in-depth look is. Over to you, Zoe. And remember, Zoe, there is, especially for those who live in Southampton, who said, Jill, that you always get it right. So don't get it wrong this time, will you?
2: Thanks, Mal. This afternoon's weather's a proper mixed bag. London's grey and drizzly. Bournemouth's got that seaside chill. Newcastle's bracing for a cold wind. Birmingham's cloudy with a chance of nothing much. Leeds is keeping it cool. Southend's breezy. Southampton's mild. And Scotland, Wales, and Ireland are all enjoying their usual fine Scottish mist, Welsh drizzle, and Irish soft rain. Back to you, Mal.
1: Thanks very much. We got Southampton in.

Right, let's have a look at this then. Ooh, Sandra's come in. Hello, Sandra. She says, Mel, I don't often ask you for anything. I haven't asked you for a few weeks. All right, then, tell me what you want. Can I have, she says, Another Step? This is by Kim Wilde and Junior. Oh, okay, yes, I can do that one for you. If you do for this one for me, Mel, I would be delighted because I'm in my garden, sitting out in my little garden table. I'm sitting with the chairs with a nice soft drink with the radio, listening to you. Nothing could be better. What couldn't be better? Well, listening to my favourite record. All right then, Sandra, I shall play it for you. Another Step, called by Kim Wilde and Jr., came out in 1987, peaked at number 6 on MCA Records. It was a duet between two artists, and here's the question. Which famous rock star is Kim Wilde's father? Any idea what his name is? Here's Kim Wilde and Jr. Thanks, Sandra.

So the question is, which famous rock star is Kim Wilde's father? Remember, if you're listening to your radio, you effectively coming over to my place. And the fun starts at 1, and of course I'll always be knocking on your door till 4. If you want to get in touch when you're in my

Tilk's got in touch. How are you doing, Tilk? That's an unusual name. He said, you know how I got that name, Mel? No. Well, I watched the 10 seasons of SG-1. All right, yeah, go on, Tilk. And I look a bit like Tilk. So people stuck that name to me, and I quite like it. Okay, Tilk, well, I'm glad you explained that, but what can I do for you today? He says, well, can you play Step Right Up, a song by Jackie Graham, and play it for my girlfriend, Mandy? She's a huge Jackie Graham fan. Okay, I can do that for you then, Tilk. Thank you for explaining about Tilk, by the way. I love that series. Shame it ended, really, wasn't it? Gives me up a thumbs up emoji. Right, here we go then. Step Right Up. Jackie Graham came out in 1979, picked at number 14 on Atlantic Records. It had a strong soul feel. But here's the question. What other famous song did Jackie Graham have a big hit with? But here she is to Step Right Up.

step right. 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Goodness me. So excited, this show. That's the trouble. Here's the question for you. What other famous song did Jackie Graham have a big hit with? Thanks, Brian, for all your lovely comments. We're going to look at guessing the mystery song after this.

0: 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Let's see which record is behind today's mystery number. And today, that number is... Number
1: one. 8.1 seconds. 8.1 seconds. Good luck. And as always, I'll tell you what it is at the end. See, I haven't got long to wait before I give you the answer.

Debbie, Tommy, Liz, Albert, Raymond, Rochelle all told me it was Kenny Thomas, The Best of You. Did you get it as well? You did. Well done.

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3: Here's an interesting one for you. You know when you blink your eyelids? Well, how many times when you're awake do you think you blink your eyelids? And it's no good you trying to count them now. I can tell you're looking and thinking, oh, I'll keep them open, can I close them? Well, on average, most people blink a staggering 15,000 times in a 16-hour day when you're awake. So now you know. But don't try and prove me wrong, will you, and try and tell me you've done 20,000. Well, you might have. But boy, I can tell you very easily if you want to get in touch.
0: Get in touch right now with Mal. It's studio@malcan.co.uk.

Geoffrey says, "Hi, Mel." "All right, Geoffrey, what have you got to tell me?" He says, "I remember the Eurovision Song Contest." "All right, yeah. And it was a particular group that I liked. Can you play it for me?" "Which one are you referring to? Because there was a few that were quite nice." "Well, it's the only one I can think of with Step In," he says. "It's One Step Further by Bardot." "I know the one you mean. Yes, thank you. And I've got a question for you as well, Mel, that you could ask your good listeners." "Okay, right, thank you very much. Oh, I'll do that for you then. Geoffrey, thank you very much for that. Right, let's have a look at this thing. One Step Further by Bardot came out in 1982, peaked at number 2 on Epic Records. It was the UK's Eurovision entry that year." "Thank you for letting me know that, Geoffrey. But this is Geoffrey's question to everyone. Who were the two singers that made up the duo Bardot? Listen to One Step Further. And I know that George Heron, he uses this when he's doing his sort of jingles.

friend says, "How you doing, Mel?" "Yes, Fran, I'm not too bad." She says, "I'm over in Enfield." "How are you, Fran? Nice to hear you from you." She says, "Mel, can you play a record for me?" "I'm sure I can." She says, "I would like an Elvis one." "Elvis?" "Yes," she says, "he did one. A very obscure song, but he did it nevertheless." "I wouldn't say it was that obscure. Got to number 32. That wouldn't be that obscure, would it?" She said, "Then you know what the record is I'm going to be asking." "Yes, I do. It's called The Next Step Is Love." And this is, of course, by Elvis Presley. Came out in 1970. Especially for Fran. Peaked at number 32 on RCA Records. It was from his Back to Basic period. But here's the question. What was Elvis's famous backing group called? Here he is to sing "The Next Step Is Love." What a nice surprise, Fran. Thank you.

Lizzie's come through, so has George and Charles and Mary and Michael, but none of them got it right. Gonna find out if Lizzie's got it right. Lizzie says, Mel, I think I've got it. Go on then, Lizzie, give her your best shot. She says, that's Johnny Congas, and he's gonna step on you. Where did you find that exactly? Well, I went to your website, melwayneradio.com. Thank you then, let's find out if you're correct.

0: is.
1: And it's Liz from Bristol, and she says, of course, I think it's Johnny Congress. I know it is, and he's going to step on you because I know that's for the record called. Very confident. I can tell you, you're correct. Well done. So let's add it in then for you. He's Gonna Step On You by Johnny Congress came out in 1971, peaked at number 4. It was on Fly Records, and it was later covered by Happy Mondays. But here's the question. Where was Johnny Congress originally from? Have a listen to him, see if you can work out his twang. Gotta step on you again. I never stepped on you the first time.

0: at question 7. Where was Johnny Congas originally from? Question time of this hour. We're going to look at the featured year. We're going to find out who's the next request is coming in. And looking at the record of the week. All right, let's look at what was making news headlines in this year. 1988.
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0: Dateline, May 15th, 1988. Mal Wayne reporting. The Soviet Union begins withdrawing its 115,000 troops from Afghanistan. And at the same time in this year, 1988, the Beach Boys were singing all about Kokomo.

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2: Mel, this is Ralph from Bedford. Can you play Silly Games by Janet Kay? This is my favourite record. Always listen. Cheers, big ears. I've heard this one for such a long time, Ralph. Thanks for bringing it to the fore. What a great track. Enjoy. Enjoy.

0: If you've just joined us, well, what can I say? I'm glad to have you here.
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0: Let's check out the record of the week. And

Benny Rivers and Step by Step in Time. Brian James is not going to tell me what if he likes this until tomorrow. Just to keep me on my toes. Thank you, Brian. Make sure you get it in before 9, though, otherwise Zoe won't want to do it.

That's Benny Rivers and Step by Step in Time. Could have almost used it in my quiz. But we had this before we did the quiz. Nothing wrong with growing old. As always, we need your help. How can that be? Well, we need you to join our jukebox jurors. And how do you do that?

0: So we're looking whether it'll be one of these or one of these. If you drop us a line between now and tomorrow, we'll add you in the list that's already coming by. Zoe says she's got quite a lot in already, so if you want to be one to add in, get in as soon as you can. Now let's get back to question time.
1: To get in touch right now with Mel, it's studio@melcan.co.uk.

I must send that over to my good friends Linda Law and Jeff, because they'll put it on their shows. They love that. They do soul records, and that's a definite soul record coming in for the four as a brand new one. Well, let's have a look at this then. Let's go on to number 8 with Step In It. And who's popped in now? Daniel, hiya Daniel, how you doing? Daniel says, Mel, I'm okay, and I love this now because there's only a few more, and I think I've got quite a few in here. I could be on the way to be getting to the top of the leaderboard. Okay, but could you play this one for me? This will guarantee that I get this one right if I don't get any others. That's a bit uncanny that, really. Yes, all right then. Can you play Step It Up by the Stereo MCs? I will add this into number 8, so at least you'll get this one correct. If you can get the question. Step It Up by the Stereo MCs peaked at number 12 on G Street Records. He had a strong hip-hop influence, but here's the question. What year did this song come out? Let's hope Daniel gets this one right. And to everyone else as well, get through at studio@melcare.co.uk with your answers.

Right, let's look at this. Then number 9. Better Watch Your Step is by the Newbeats. Came out in 1966, peaked at number 72, and it was on Hickory Records. They were known for their high-pitched harmonies. So watch out for that one. Probably got a lot of tight trousers. Here's the question, though. What was their biggest hit song? I've heard of the Newbeats before, haven't you? But what was that song that they had a hit with it? Have a listen to them, see if you can work it out. Watch out for these high pitches.

Marie's jumped in. You jumped in pretty fast, Marie. She says, Mel, I've been waiting for this for a long time. Why haven't you got in before? She says, each time I try and hear what your email address is, it's gone. And this was the only time I could actually write it down. It's very easy. I don't know how you can not miss it. Studio, right? This is where we are at the moment, isn't it? In the studio. At Mel can. Because Mel can. Just think of that. .co.uk. Right, here we go then. Let's have this. What do you want exactly? Well, Marie says, Mel, could you play Step by Step by The Crests? It's a 1960 hit. Okay, I can play that for you then, Marie. Thank you for getting in touch. It is, in fact, number 10, then. Step by Step by The Crests came out in 1960, as Marie said, peaked at number 14 on Code Records. It was one of their latest hits. Well, later hits, I should say. Couldn't be the latest one from 1960. Not unless we're going back in time. Here's the question, though. Who was the lead singer at the time? Have a listen to The Crests.

So last but not least, number 11, here we go. And this one is for Sheila. Hiya, Sheila. Sheila says, Mal, could you play this one for me? Because not only is it a great record with Step in it, it's got a load of other sort of records in it as well. What are you talking about exactly? Well, she says, if you play Step Back in Time by Kylie Minogue, you'll know exactly what I mean, Mel. Don't be pedantic. You know what I'm talking about. Yes, I do, Sheila. I was just playing you with you then, playing your leg, as they say. Right, here we go then. Final one. Eyes down for a full house. It is Step Back in Time by Kylie Minogue. Come out in 1999, peaked at number 4. It was a homage to the 1970 disco songs. That's what she was saying. I knew exactly what she meant. Thanks, Sheila, for this. Here's the question. Who produced most of Kylie's early hits in the late 80s? And this is one that I'm sure Brian James will get behind, because he hates all the new stuff by Kylie, but he likes the old stuff.

more great disco records later in the best disco in town. All you got to do for this question 11, tell me who produced all the early songs by Carly. Who were the legendary producers?

0: studio at malcan.co.uk. The judges' scores are in.
1: They are indeed. I can tell you that Marie, Jeff, Daniel, Tilk, Amanda, Sandra, Sheila, Roy and Fran all got the top of the leaderboard. Those getting one or a couple wrong were David, Debbie, Joyce, Barbara, Lizzie, Rebecca, Jeffrey, Ian and Michael. So, don't worry if you miss any along the way now. We're going to do a recap of all 11 to help you get to the top of the leaderboard. Number one, Every Little Step by Bobby Brown. Which major pop group was Bobby Brown originally a member of? Number two, Step Inside Love, Cilla Black. What is Cilla Black's full real name? Number three, Another Step by Kim Wilde. Which famous rock star is Kim Wilde's father? Number four, Step Right Up, Jackie Graham. What other famous song did Jackie Graham have a big hit with? One Step Further, Bardot. Who were the two singers that made up the duo Bardot? Number six, The Next Step in Love, Elvis Presley. What was Elvis Presley's famous backing group called? Number seven, He's Gonna Step on You Again. Check out all the W's, malwayradio.com. See me singing along with Johnny Congas. Where was Johnny Congas originally from? Number eight, Step Up, Stereo MCs. What year was this song come out? Number nine, Better Watch Your Step, The New Beats. What was their biggest hit song? Number 10, Step by Step, The Crest. Who was the lead singer of The Crest? Last but not least, number 11, Step Back in Time, Kylie Minogue. Homage to the 1970 disco records. Who produced most of Kylie's early hits in the late 80s? Stand by for Guess the Track. Final clues up next. Good luck.
0: The final clue is here, so one last go. We'll soon see just what you really know. Pay attention one last time. The answer's near. We're sure you'll shine.
1: Okay, Brian James has got this. Terry's got it. Lyndon's got it. And Albert's got it. But what is it? Let's have a look at the last clue. The song shares its name with the artist's debut solo album, which was released in 1987. And the song is often regarded as one of the defining songs of the late 1980s. And has been covered by various artists over the years. But what is it and who's singing it? And don't worry if you haven't got it yet. We'll give you the answer when we get to the Lost Themes a little bit later.
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0: 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And see how many you get right.
1: But this is the part where we work together. I have to get to the featured year being 1988. If I do, and you hear this,

That means I've got it right. But if I get it wrong, and lots of people have been sending me wrong messages, and I can tell you that Sheila, Roy and Fran sent me a message saying, we beat Mel. Why did they do that? Well, if I get it wrong, this is what happened to me.

0: And that being said, this is where you come in.
1: Join the fun. It's time to play 30 Minutes. 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
0: And all the records and everything is loaded up, but I'm going to mix them up now by pressing the reset button, which will jiggle everything along. Now, just like you, I have absolutely no idea what's going to be coming out next. And remember, all the stories that I tell you will give you the answer to what the record's coming up next in the title.
2: Ladies and gentlemen, I want to tell you a story.
0: Pat and Susan from Liverpool. What's for tea, love? I'm doing jambalaya. Thought we'd have something different for a change. What's the song we're talking about? And will I get to that featured year, 1988? More importantly, who's going to pick the record of the day?
3: What will happen next?
1: Music. Through the decades. The best music. On your favourite station. One till four. Give it all to you, my love. Afternoons with Mel Wayne.

0: That was Joe Stafford there in Jambalaya, and I can tell you, in this round, it was Brian James, David, Debbie, Joyce, Balbra, Rebecca, all getting it correct. Well done, everyone, for playing, and you should also be playing along.
1: So play along and take a shot. Each right guess adds to your pot. It's 30 minutes and we'll help you see. Fun for you and me.
0: This one's from Brian and Linda in Sheffield. Do you still like me after all these years? I love you just the way you are. You know that, he says. What's the song we're talking about? Will I get to that featured year, being 1988? More importantly, who's going to pick the record of the day?

0: I can tell you in this round, Brian, James, Joyce, Amanda, Roy, Jeff and Daniel got it correct. Oh, you totally know scores up.
1: Score them all and have no fear. Choose your song from any year. The hourly top's your time to shine. Get those answers and you'll be fine.
0: This one's from Derek and Carol in Plymouth. How all this modern love on the telly these days, yeah, it's not like when we were young, is it, Carol? No, it's not. What's the song we're talking about? Well, I get to that featured year, being 1988. More importantly, who's going to pick a record of the day? Go!

course, David Bowie, Modern Love. I can tell you in this round, Joyce, Debbie, Barbara, Amanda, Roy, Rebecca, Jeff, and Brian James all got it correct.

Right, next one's from Kevin and Tracy in Nottingham. Fancy a trip to Memphis one day? Walking in Memphis sounds romantic. It is. Let's do it. What's the song I'm talking about? Well, I guess that featured year, but more importantly, who's going to pick the record of the day?

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I can tell you Daniel, Joyce, Barbara, Rebecca, Debbie and Brian James all got it correct.

0: Now, if you're getting stuck, you can always ask your friends.
1: Test your friends. Let's hear them cheer. Each title guest, your song gets near. So take the challenge. 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With a tune to make your juices flow.
0: This is from Roger and Pauline in Norwich. Shall we sit under the mango tree in the garden? Lovely idea. It's nice and shady there. What's the song we're talking about? Will I get to 1988? More importantly, who's going to pick the record of the day?

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1: Do you remember Doctor No?
0: Come watch for the moon.
1: You do? And Ursula Andress was coming out of the sea,
0: me honey,
1: singing this song.
0: We plan.
1: Her voice was auto-dubbed by Diane Copeland.

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And I can tell you that Brian James, Jeff, Debbie, Daniel, Barbara, Joyce, Roy, Rebecca and David all got it correct. That leaves us the last one, and it is this. Sandra and Mike from Aberdeen. This weather's not perfect, is it? No, but you're perfect for me, love. What is the song we're talking about? Will I get to that featured year, being 1988? More importantly, who's going to pick a record of the day? Moment of truth.

0: That's Fairground Attraction. Whoa. And Perfect. It's got to be. How'd you get on at home? Perfect. Let's find out how we did.
1: The following takes place between 3 p.m. and 4 p.m.
2: The judges' scores are in.
0: Well, indeed, I can tell you that with 3 points, it's Rebecca and Amanda. 4 points, it's Jeff, Roy and Daniel. 5 points, it's Debbie, Joyce and Barbara. But an outright winner today. Oh, well done. It's Brian James.
3: Congratulations.
0: Brian says, because we're doing Step by Step, could we have New Kids on the Block, please, Mal? Love this record. Haven't heard it for a long time. And if I win, I'd love it. Of course we can.
4: Well done.
1: Now, back to the records.
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New Kids on the Block, Step by Step. Thank you, Brian, for playing. Anybody else for winning? I even got to that featured year. I can't believe it. I've not done it this week. See, everything is possible. All you got to do is play.

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0: Thrill is making a kill. Another great artist added in the 3 o'clock thrill.
1: Precisely.
2: And today is Jane Frances Allen Pitney, born February 17th, 1940 to April 5th, 2006. Known professionally as Jean Pitney, was an American pop and country singer, songwriter and musician. Pitney charted 16 top 40 hits in the United States, 4 in the top 10 in the United Kingdom, and he had 22 top 40 hit singles, including 11 in the top 10. First one I got for you is this one, 24 Hours from Tulsa.

That's Gene Pitney in 24 Hours from Tulsa. Amongst Pitney's most famous hits was A Town Without Pity, The Man Who Shot Liberty Valance, I'm Gonna Be Strong. Many of his hits were long love song covers, such as It Hurts to Be in Love, Something's Got Hurt, Something's Got a Hold on My Heart, which you're going to play next, neo-western ballads. He also wrote the early 1960 hits Rubber Ball, recorded by Bobby V, Hello Mary Lou by Ricky Nelson, and his Rebel by the Crystals. In 2002, he was inducted into the Rock and Roll Hall of Fame. Last one I got for you is Something's Got a Hold on My Heart.

0: That's Gene Pitney there, and Something's Got Hold of My Heart. Well, in Pitney, last hit on the UK charts came in 1989, after an absence of 15 years, when he and Soft Cell singer Mark Allman recorded a duet version of Something's Got a Hold of My Heart by British writers Roger Cook and Roger Greenway. The song had been a UK number 5 for Pitney in 1967, and the duet brought him to the first UK number 1, and in late January 1989, the single remained at the top of the charts for 4 weeks, and also went to number 1 in Germany, Finland, Switzerland and Ireland. Pitney and Allman appeared in several episodes of Top of the Pops and on the Terry Wogan television show in Britain. There was a gaffe. Pitney was involved in a gaffe on ITV This Morning in 1989 owing to a technical mishap. Shock horror, giving a performance of his track You're the Reason, Pitney missed his cue and was seen falling and failing dismally to mime along in time to his backing track. He continued with the song and found humour in the incident. It has been repeated on televisions over the years, notably in 2002 episode of BBC One series Room 101, in which host Paul Merton described it as a very funny moment in which Pitney came unbearably late. It was re-aired on the 25th anniversary edition of This Morning in 2013, in which presenter Holly Willoughby broke out into a cold sweat while relieving the moment. Well, we'll put him away now. Bring out another act next time.
1: You're 3 o'clock through.
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3: 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We'll be back in just a sec.
0: Well, at the top of the hour, we gave you a heads up, and all we said is you just need to get a biscuit to join our club.

0: Let's go to Zoe and find out who's joining us.
1: Thanks, Mal. Joining us today for the Kit Kat Tea Break is Albert and Marcus. Albert has his Kit Kat Bicky and Marcus has his Trio Biscuit. Albert always tries to beat Marcus to the dunk, but he just can't do it. 1, 2, 3, dunk.
2: Have a break. Have a Kit Kat. Crispy, crunchy chocolate too. Have a break. Have a Kit Kat.
0: And I'm laughing because I couldn't find my biscuits today. But we gonna have to wake Desmond up. He's a Dalek. He always gets up to mischief. Talking about missing biscuits, let's find out what he's been up to today. Once I do this, I'm going to play a jingle that will wake him up. Then we'll find out. But Zoe's at hand to make sure he's not into any more trouble than he is.
3: Now it is time for a break. So let's break.
4: Would you like a cup of tea?
1: Yes, Desmond, I would like a cup of tea. 2 sugars, please. Desmond, you've made a nice cup of tea, but wait, what's that in the sink? You've left all the biscuits under the tap, and they've got all soggy. I'm not sure what's wrong with you these days, as you're always getting things wrong. It's no good shaking your head or moving your plunger up and down. You've got to be more careful. What we gonna do about these biscuits? Quick, get those Kit Kats out of the cupboard. You take the biscuits sometimes.
4: Would you like a cup of tea?
0: I would. At least I got a Chalky Bicky this time.
5: Tea is such a pleasant drink.

0: 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Yeah, lovely.
1: Sugar.
2: Real full name, White. Number three, Another Step by Kim Wilde. Which famous rock star is Kim Wilde's father? Marty Wilde. Number four, Step Right Up, Jackie Graham. What other famous song did Jackie Graham have a big hit with? I Who Have Nothing. Number five, One Step Further by Bardot. Who were the two singers that made up the duo Bardot? Sally Ann Triplett and Stephen Fisher. Number six, The Next Step is Love by Elvis Presley. What Elvis' famous backing group was called? The Jardinaires. Number seven, He's Gonna Step On You Again, Johnny Congas. Checking out all those W's, MelbourneRadio.com. See me sing along. Where was Johnny Congas originally from? Answer, South Africa. Number eight, Step It Up, Stereo MCs. What year did this song come out? 1992. Number nine, Better Watch Your Step, The New Beats. What was their biggest hit? You know, it sounded just the same, didn't it? It was Bread and Butter. You know now. Number 10, Step by Step, The Crest. Who was the lead singer at this time on this song? It was Johnny Maestro. Last but not least, Step Back in Time, Kylie Minogue. Who produced most of Kylie's early stuff and hits? In the late 80s, it was Stock Aitken and Waterman. You knew that. So we've got three great records to put your feet up with. Now, don't put your feet down till the last one's played. If anyone dares to disturb you, tell them you're having a tea break and an afternoon delight, and you'll deal with it after. I've got three great records to put your feet up with, and I won't even tell you who's singing what. Well, I will at the end. That way you can have a full tea break without any disruptions from me. All I can say is enjoy, and I'll catch you after.

0: Three records for C. Fool If You Think It's Over, Chris Rea. You're All That Matters to Me, Curtis Tigers. That's What Friends Are For, Dionne Warwick. That's What Friends Are For. Tea Break is officially over now.
1: Yeah.
0: Put your feet back down again.

0: Gee, there's just nothing so. As a nice.
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1: And today it's the Platters, an American rhythm and blues vocal group formed in 1952. They are one of the most successful vocal bands of the early rock and roll era. Their distinctive sound bridges and pre-rock Tin Pan Alley tradition and a new Bourgogne genre. The act has gone through multiple lineup changes over the years, earning it the branding tag Many Voices with One Name, with the most successful incarnation comprising of lead tenor Tony Williams, David Lynch, Paul Robbie, naming members Herb Reed, Zula Taylor, and the Platters had 40 chart singles on the Billboard Hot 100 between 1955 and 1966, including 4 number one hits, and in 1990 the band was inducted into the Rock and Roll Hall of Fame. The group continues to perform around the world with Herb Reed Enterprises, an LLC set up by Reed in response to numerous fake Platter groups owning the rights and trademark to the name. First one I got for you is Smoke Gets in Your Eyes, originally done by an advert for Esso Blue.

that's platters and smoke gets in your eyes. Well, in 1953, Buck Ram was ordered to coach the group in hope of getting a hit record. Ram made some changes to the lineup, mostly notable addition of female vocalist Zola Taylor. And in autumn 1954, they replacement of Alex Hodge by Paul Robbie. Under Ram's guidance, the platters recorded 8 R&B gospel songs for federal and R&B gospel style, scoring a few minor regional hits in West Coast and backed by William's sister, Linda Hayes. One song recorded during their tenure at Federal, Only You and Only You Alone, originally written by Ram for the Ink Spots, was deemed unreleasable by the label, though copies of the early version do exist. I have it here.

0: That's the Planners and only you. We'll put them away, bring out another egg next time.
1: Sweet dreams, dear.
0: How'd you get on with Guess the Track? We're going to find out after this.

0: It's Guess the Track. Now, are you sure it wasn't hard or too obscure? Here comes the answer, loud and clear. If you've got it, you can cheer.
1: Well, Brian, James, Timmy, Lawrence, Lana, Albert, Andy and Donna all told me it was George Michael's and Faith. How did I get it in the studio like this?

0: It was Michael. And you gotta have faith. Did you get it at home? You did. Well done.
1: Cause I gotta have faith. I gotta have faith. Cause I gotta have faith. I gotta have faith.
2: Did you guess the track? Is it a pat on the back? Or try again, Jack?
0: Gonna get the lost theme for Richard after this.

0: Richard said that when he was a kid, he loved watching this because it gave him a glimpse of what might be coming out in the future. What's he talking about?
1: From a TV show gone by, it's Lost Theme. But what is it?
0: Let's go to Zoe and find out. Over to you, Zoe.
2: Thanks, Mel. Today's Lost Theme is The Jetsons with theme music by Hoyt Curtin. It originally ran for 24 episodes. The premise follows the Jetsons family living in a futuristic world full of robots, flying cars, and push-button living. This one's for Johnny and Richard, who always imagined what the future would look like and went to work for Google so they can make the difference. Hit it!
0: Sorry, Johnny, I forgot all about you.

0: If anyone's got a theme they miss, drop us a line at studio@malcan.co.uk or call 020-8080-0828. I'll dig it up for you. Next one's yours.
1: Thanks very much, Zoe. And as promised, final new jingle. We put it together.

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0: Hey Mel, it's the end of the show. Time to pack up and go.
1: Already? You've got to slide away for another day. I just don't know where that time goes. Say goodbye, Jack.
2: I'm going to have to say goodbye.
1: Say goodbye, Zoe.
3: Zoe signing off. That time here again. We got to get out of here. Pack everything up. Hope you enjoyed today's show. We'll catch you again tomorrow. Keep those requests coming in. See you then. Take care, everyone.
1: Thanks, Zoe. Remember.
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1: Catch you tomorrow. Take care, everyone. Ta-ra.

0: whole thing gets going then. And that brings us to the end of another fantastic show. Remember, all the respective stations will drive you home safely. 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Call in to say hi or leave a song dedication for tomorrow. Make sure to like our Facebook page, Mal Wayne in the Afternoon, to stay updated on all the fun we're having. Remember, the fun starts at 1 and I'll knock on your door till 4. We truly appreciate you tuning in today, and we can't wait for you to do it all over again tomorrow. But for now, take care and keep those good vibes rolling. We'll see you soon.
1: Goodbye.
2: Mal Wayne has left the building.

they deserve to be so much bigger, don't you think? The originals. Mind you, they were sort of known as Motown's best kept secret, weren't they? But I tell you what, with music like that, you just wouldn't keep them a secret, would you? No. That's Don't Stop Now, kicking off this week's 70s Soul, Funk and Disco show. How are you? Good week, I hope. I hope in the next 2 hours makes it even better. I've lined up some fabulous songs and a great chat with a lovely lady that is Norma Jean Wright, of course, former lead singer with Chic and super disco diva in her own right. She'll be logging around 15 minutes time. And in hour two, we'll be talking to Chuck Overton, formerly of Brainstorm, because he's got brand new music out and I can't wait to play it for you. But we're going to have to. Another hour and a bit, and you'll get that. Right now, we've got music from the Isley Brothers on the way, from Life as well, Entertains, Tata Vega. This, from north of the border, in Canada, is Basic Black and Pill. There'll come a time, there'll come a day.

that's got to be one of the most distinctive intros of all time, don't you think? Isley Brothers and That Lady, a song that proved to be their comeback song following their departure from Motown. It certainly put them back on the map. Although that wasn't their first version. It originally came out by the Isley Brothers in 1964 while they still had Jimi Hendrix as part of their backing band. I kid you not. Wonderful. Tata Vega's on the way. Entertains as well. This from 74 is Life and Tell Me Why on the 70s Soul Funk and Disco Show. Why?

There's a slice of rare Cleveland soul that didn't quite make it big in America at the time, but certainly found a second life across the Atlantic on the northern soul dance floors of Great Britain, thanks to it being championed by the lovely Colleen Curtis. There's the Entertains, and love will turn it around. Bit of West Coast Motown now from the gorgeous Tata Vega. This is I Need You Now.

I don't know whether you've seen it, but a couple of years ago I picked up a DVD documentary that featured Tata Vega. It was called 20 Feet from Stardom, and it was all about the life of a backing singer. And Tata Vega is among the best because she's worked with Michael Jackson and Madonna and Elton John. She's done Disney Pixar films like The Lion King and still singing now. Wonderful. And if you want to know more about Tata Vega, I'm sure you do, then a couple of tracks I can recommend. I Just Keep Thinking About You, Baby, and also Get It Up for Love. Well worth visiting. So there you go. that's your homework for this week. Next up, Norma Jean Wright, Frontin' Chic, and then we'll have a chat with the lady herself.

0: what a fabulous record. And live on the line, I've got singer-songwriter Norma Jean Wright. Norma, welcome to England.
1: Thank you. Happy to be here.
0: Well, lovely. You've got a brand new single out called Living and Loving Life. You must be really excited.
1: Yes, I sure do. And I am excited about it too. Absolutely.
0: Well, I'd like to talk about that later on in the chat, if you don't mind, because right now I want to know how it all started for you. You were born in Tennessee, weren't you? Did you sing in church?
1: Yes, I did. I started singing in church at about maybe 7 or 8 years old.
0: Wow.
1: My sister and I, with the junior choir, and my sister and I would sing duets. That's where it all started.
0: Lovely. And do you remember your first performance? Was it in church or at school?
1: I think my first performance may have been in school.
0: Wow.
1: But my memory isn't so good going back. I don't remember exactly the first performance, but I do recall my sister and I performing in church.
0: Lovely.
1: And we harmonized together.
0: Beautiful.
1: Mm-hmm.
0: So when you were at school, who were your musical influences when you were a girl? What were you listening to at the time?
1: My musical influences growing up, someone that really caused me to have major interest in singing was an older cousin, because he would sing like Sam Cooke songs.
0: Wow.
1: All the time. And he was really a good, good singer. And he would sing Sam Cooke, and he was about 7 or 8 years older than I was. So I would listen to him, and then I'd go and try and sing Sam Cooke songs. And so that's kind of where it started for me. And then later on, I was influenced by singers such as Nancy Wilson, of course, Aretha Franklin, and, you know, Gladys Knight. Just some jazz singers, too.
0: Lovely. Well, I mean, it wasn't long before you made the transition from singing in church, singing in school, to singing professionally. Somebody introduced you to a chap called Curtis Knight in New York. Do you remember that?
1: Yes, I do. Because this is right before I went to Ohio State.
0: I went
1: to college because my dad convinced me. I just wanted to come straight out of high school and head to New York to pursue a singing career.
0: Right.
1: He convinced me that I really needed something to fall back on. So I went to college. I went to Ohio State. And after I graduated from Ohio State, then I went to New York. And I was introduced to Curtis Knight by a friend of mine that I had gone to high school with. She had moved to New York to pursue a modeling career, and she was living there at the time that I had planned to move there. And she knew Curtis Knight, and she was the one that said, hey, well, if you're coming to New York, I know somebody who might be helpful in you finding, you know, work as a singer.
0: Mm-hmm.
1: Curtis Knight had at one point managed Jimi Hendrix.
0: Wow.
1: But he was now working with a group that he had put together called ESP, and it was like a funk rock group.
0: All right.
1: Yeah, he was looking for two lead girls to front this funk rock band that he had put together. So I spoke to him over the phone, and he said for me to send him, you know, some recordings with my voice on it and send the photo. And I did all of those things, and he said, hey, you got the gig if you can make your way to New York City. So that's what I did.
0: Perfect. And did ESP ever record?
1: Yes, we did record, but we never released any of the music. It was a great band, though, and that's where I met Lucy Martin, who actually became one of the singers with Chic.
0: Oh, perfect.
1: So she and I fronted the band, ESP, and then we ended up working together in other local bands.
0: Mm-hmm.
1: And while I was working with ESP, I was introduced to Niall and Bernard through a friend of mine that I met in New York, who was a singer and actress. Her name's Selene Davis. She's my best friend today. But she introduced me to Niall and to Bernard, because she said she had been working with them locally.
0: Yeah.
1: And she said, hey, these guys are planning to put together a band, and they're looking for a female lead vocalist.
0: Because they just split up.
1: She had heard me.
0: they just split up with a band called Big Apple Band, wasn't there? Nile Rodgers, Bernard Edwards and Robert Cotter. That had just fallen apart,
1: yes,
0: and then they moved on to Chic. And that's where you came in.
1: That's the band they were with before forming Chic. Absolutely. Mm-hmm.
0: Lovely.
1: So I auditioned for them, and it was Tony. At that time, it was Tony, Nile and Bernard that I auditioned with, and I thought they were incredible musicians.
0: Mm, absolutely.
1: And they hired me, and they were, at that time, they had written, you know, some original material, and they were planning to go in the studio and record.
0: Mm-hmm.
1: And that's where it all started.
0: I mean, Everybody Dance was the first single that you sang on, was it?
1: Yes, it was. Everybody Dance, and then I remember the next one, because they had written a number of songs, but the ballad, it was a ballad called Falling in Love with You, and that's how I initially met Luther, because he sang on that, and we did like a little duet on the hook, and I was like, oh my God, this man has an amazing voice.
0: He went on to back for you, didn't he, in your solo LP, and you went on to back for him in Never Too Much. It must have been a nice bloke to work with. What was it like?
1: It was, well, Luther, many people don't realize that Luther was on the first tour and, you know, with Chic, the first album. And he was a key player in helping construct a lot of the vocal group sound of Chic.
0: Mm-hmm.
1: And it was really amazing working with him, because he was so extraordinarily talented.
0: Mm. Wonderful.
1: Brilliant singer.
0: Yeah. I was going to say you left Chic in 1978 to pursue a solo career, but you ran them simultaneously, didn't you? Side by side.
1: Yes. I had no plans of being a solo artist.
0: Nile and Bernard, it was their idea, wasn't it?
1: Yes. Their plan was to become producers. So after the debut album did so well, there were labels, you know, really looking for any piece of Chic that they could get. And they were looking for at that time, because disco and dance music was so lucrative, and it was just, you know, really going well. But Nile and Bernard, the plan was, you know, they would get a deal for me, and I would still stay under the umbrella of Chic and still be the lead vocalist. But my deal ended up being with Warner Brothers in Bayersville, which Albert Grossman, if anybody knows his history, he managed Janis Joplin and his artist Todd Rodman. There were no disco, dance, or R&B artists signed to his label outside of myself. But I was signed there, and the plan was that I would continue, you know, to be the lead vocalist of Chic while I did my solo career. They produced it. Nile and Bernard produced my album.
0: Were there no plans for a follow-up album?
1: As time went on, there were some creative differences between the owner, Albert Grossman, Nile and Bernard. He felt like, well, the first album went okay. Planning for the second album, it was about budgets. And even promotion-wise, there were certain things that hadn't been fulfilled. But at the end of the day, I did not continue on with Chic. And Albert Grossman's plan for me was that I be produced by a Willie Mitchell, who was...
0: Oh, right, yeah.
1: Yeah, he wanted to gear me more towards almost like Southern Soul kind of vibe. So, but that's what happened.
0: Right,
1: so,
0: right.
1: At the end of the day, you know, I ended up with a solo career, and in some ways, I think that it allowed me to venture off into other areas like songwriting, and I became a session singer as
0: well,
1: and did a number of things.
0: I was going to bring up songwriting, because a record that's really big over here is Kenny Burke's Rising to the Top, and you co-wrote that, didn't you?
1: Yes, I did. Kenny Burke, Alan Felder, and myself.
0: Still a floor filler to this day.
1: Never knew it was going to become a classic like it did.
0: Brings me nicely onto your brand new single. It's called Living and Loving Life. It's a 6-track EP. And, of course, one of them is a reworking of your old I Like Love song. Tell me about the EP. Tell me about the EP and where people can buy it.
1: Okay. Well, Living and Loving Life is the first single.
0: Mm-hmm.
1: And it's a inspirational song, and it's a dance song too. Mm-hmm. It's kind of like a throwback to my time with Sheep, because we utilize like a rhythm guitar in the production, bass line, and it's about, you know, the music as well.
0: Yeah.
1: as the vocal. And then we did I Like Love, and that was a song that so many fans that had heard my original album, they said, if you ever do any of those songs over again, would you do I Like Love? So I did it. I redid that one. Another one that they tell me they want me to do now is High Society.
0: Oh, lovely.
1: But
0: yeah,
1: we'll see. So I redid I Like Love, and we really play up the strings. There are mm-hmm. more string arrangements in this particular version. And some of the other songs, all of the songs are original, co-written.
0: Yeah.
1: With other people. But I Like Love, of course, that was written by Niall and Bernard.
0: Perfect.
1: And the album includes songs that were released. Some of the songs were released before, like there's one called Tear Down These Walls that's now a duet. I sing it with Dennis Collins, who's also a well-noted singer. I live in New York City, and he sang on Change. He sang with Roberta Flack, mm-hmm. very well-known. So we redid that song, but originally Tear Down These Walls had been covered by the group Sky.
0: Oh, yes.
1: They covered that song back in the 90s, but they lost their deal with the label that they were
0: right.
1: with at the time, so it was never, like, promoted. So some of these songs, I was like, well, many people never heard them anyway, so we're going to do some of them again. And another one that... Laughing at the Years is on this EP, and it's a nice album. I'm a little close to it, but I think it's a good album, good EP rather.
0: Lovely, because Laughing at the Years was an old State of Art song, wasn't it? Laughing at Years was a State of Art song.
1: Yes, it was. Mm. It was a State of Art song. Absolutely.
0: Lovely. So, when does it release,
1: yep.
0: and where can people buy it? Is it streaming only? Is it on vinyl, or how do you do it?
1: It's not on vinyl yet, but I plan to have some vinyl for several singles. There's going to be, I plan to have like two or three singles, and we're planning to have vinyl. I also plan to have an actual CD. We don't have that available yet. But what you can do, you can download it, or you can stream it on all digital outlets. It's on Spotify, iTunes, Amazon, Tidal, all of it, pretty much most of the major ones.
0: Lovely.
1: And the EP is called Living and Loving Life.
0: Mm-hmm.
1: And for those that's interested in, you know, getting more information regarding me, they can go to www.officialnormajeanwright.com or norma.jean.wright at Instagram.
0: Perfect. Norma, thanks so much for the chat. I've really enjoyed talking to you, and I wish you every success with the EP, Living and Loving Life. Thank you.
1: I hope we get to meet in person.
0: Oh, that would be lovely.
1: Okay.
0: All right.
1: All right. Thank you.
0: Cheerio.
1: Bye-bye.
0: Thanks so much. Bye-bye. Enjoy your weekend.
1: Bye.
0: What a lovely lady. I'm going to play out now with the lead song from Norma's brand new LP. It's called Living and Loving Life, and it's available to download on all major platforms. 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

Norma Jean Wright doing exactly what Norma Jean Wright does best, singing a little heart out, bless her. The title track from her latest EP, that's called Living and Loving Life, and it's available for download now at all major streaming sites. I'm Aidy Crumpton. This is 2 hours of 70s soul, funk and disco with Leon Ware on the way. Also, rather an obscure track, but a goodie from the J.O.B. Orchestra. And the next song needs no introduction.

There's a forgotten gem from Brazil, no less. The JOP Orchestra, proving that the funk sound wasn't just coming from North America in the 1970s. That's Can't Find the Way. Another track well worth looking up is Don't Want That Illusion. Wonderful. And the album is Cheap as Chips. Win-win. Leon Ware's on the way. These are the Jones Girls.

That song's getting quite a lot of exposure on the Sunday chill out scene lately. The Tramps and Stop and Think, which, strangely, only came out on a 45 in Italy. What were they thinking? Other than that, it's an album-only track. But what a track. I'm Eddie Crampton. This is 2 hours of 70s soul, funk and disco. And in the first hour, I was chatting with the lovely Norma Jean Wright, who is still loving life, still performing, still recording. And if you missed that chat and you'd like to listen again, go to my website, shinal.co.uk. Don't forget that in this hour, I've got brand new music from Brainstorm's former saxophonist, Chuck Overton. Yes, another Brainstorm is the title of the song, and that's coming up in about 30 minutes' time. Right now, this is the gorgeous Donna McGee.

There's a Patrick Adams two for Back to Back. We had Magnetic Touch with Nothing to It, and before that, the lovely Donna McGee with her version of the old Personal Touch track, It Ain't No Big Thing. Two Patrick Adams masterpieces, and I can't believe it's 4 years ago last week that he sadly passed away. Bless him.

I think it's fair to say that that song largely went under the radar in America back in the day, but certainly found an appreciative audience on the dance floors in the United Kingdom. There's Ray Crumley, former lead singer with the Solid Gold Review, and I Want to Be a Part of You on the 70s Soul, Funk and Disco Show. I'm Eddie Crampton, playing the songs you remember, some that you maybe don't, and some that might just plain have passed you by. Next one, though, is an absolute anthem.

If you've ever wondered just how much emotion you can cram into 3.5 minutes, I think we've found the answer, haven't we? There's Jesse James and a song called I Never Meant to Love Her, which was actually the B-side of If You Want a Love Affair. Two great sides. Mind you, it's always worth flipping a track over, isn't it? And just having a listen to the B-side, you never know what you're going to find. Like, if you got the reissue of Gladys Knight and the Pips' Take Me in Your Arms and Love Me in 1972, you'd find this belter.

written, produced and arranged by the legendary Patrick Adams, there's Caress with their version of the Pete Warner classic. Now, I wouldn't mind betting that there was no such thing as Caress and no such person as Pete Warner. And I rather fancy that it was Patrick Adams that did the lot, because he used to do stuff like that, you know. Like, the next song is another one of his projects called Sandy's Gang, but this time the unmistakable vocals of Faye Hauser.

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That's what I say. 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I see a whole lot of folks shooting down the babies. And I got a couple of little guys that just growing up. I really get kind of shook up when I look around and see folks putting down what they're putting down. It seems I can hear them saying, everybody keeps talking about the world and what it's coming to. You know, they say we can't get it together, and it's the end for me and you. But hey, I just really started.

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And I see them buying books to get to heaven, but they fight real hard to stay right here.

that's taken from the Spice of Life LP, you know, by Jerry Butler. The same album that brought us tracks like Moody Woman and One Night Affair. That beauty is called Stop Stepping on My Dreams, one of my personal favourites. Wonderful Jerry Butler on the 70s Soul, Funk and Disco show. Now, on to my brand new release of the week. It's Chuck Overton, who's formerly of Brainstorm, and he's released a bit of jazz funk called Another Brainstorm, and I'm playing it next.

Brand new music from former Brainstorm band member Chuck Overton, and that's called Another Brainstorm. 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And remember, you heard it here first on the 70s Soul, Funk and Disco Show.

A rather young Ty Kareem in a former guise as Tawana and the Total Destruction. I will say, if ever I get booked to do a Sunday chill out set across here in the UK, that's never far from the playlist. Lovely, lovely record. I'm Eddie Crampton. This is 2 hours of 70s soul, funk and disco. Next song up is a Detroit band called Inner Vision. This is Honey Baby Be Mine.

lovely bit of Motown on the 70s soul, funk and disco show, this time from The Spinners, featuring the lead vocals of G.C. Cameron. While we're on a link to Motown, they had a fabulous producer, well-renowned producer called Ron Matlock, who, although he never recorded anything for Motown, he did bring out a solo LP on Cotillion Records called Love City in 1979, and on that album there is a fabulous track called Feeling Something. Have a listen to this.

Patty Hamilton and the Lovelights, all teenage girls from Chicago. They're tackling a rather sensitive subject back in 1970, the subject of teenage pregnancy. They'll not be the first, and they certainly won't be the last. Well, that's it for another week. I'm Adie Crampton, signing off with a fabulous song from Stevie Wonder. Whatever you're doing this week, wherever you're going, be good, play nice. I'll see you next time.

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Taylor Swift has featured on the new Toy Story 5 movie. I knew it. I knew you. I cannot wait to see that film. And before that, kicking off the Awesome Mix radio show this week, it was James, a song that is now 36 years old. That is quite scary. From 1990, it was, of course, Sit Down. So how you doing, whether you're sitting down, standing up, whatever you're up to, thank you for checking out the show. My name is Emma Scott, and I'm right here for the next couple of hours with old tunes, new tunes. We've got a live track coming soon. We've got awesome 80s and awesome 90s tracks, as well as chosen by maybe you. And now some dream pop from the UK, from Soft Cotton County. This is Hippo Circus.

Well, it's a double whammy from an artist with the surname Beatty, although spelt a little bit differently. First up, I played you Callum Beatty with an IE, his new track from his album Indie. It was called Sunflower, and I just played you Ryan Beatty with a Y called Secret Language from his current album Sweet Fortune. I hope you're well. I hope you're enjoying the tune so far. Plenty to come. I've got Stephen Sanchez on the way. I've got a lost gem from the Crash Test Dummies to delight you with, and Wolf Alice on the way, and many more on the Awesome Mix Radio Show.

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2: Hey, it's me. Just checking in. I know there's a lot going on right now. So, how you feeling?

Yes, Chuck the Money from Steven Sanchez from his album Love, Love, Love. And I hope you love, love, love that one as much as I do. Before Steven Sanchez, I played you the new one from Lily Allen with Jade. It was Beg For Me. And now on the Awesome Mix Radio Show, it's time for our lost gem. A song that did very well when it came out, but it doesn't really get masses of airplay anymore. So let's sort that out now. It's a song by Canadian band Crash Test Dummies from 1994 from their God Shuffled His Feet album. Of course, they're famous for the song Mm-mm-mm-mm, but I'm not going to play that one. I'm going to go for another single release which got to number 23 in the UK charts. Should have been a lot higher, I reckon. Enjoy the track. It's Afternoons and Coffee Spoons, Crash Test Dummies, this week's lost gem on the Awesome Mix Radio Show.

Such a lovely summery tune, that one. Jungle Carry On from their upcoming album, Sunshine. Oh, all very relevant, isn't it? That's out mid-August. I hope you're well and you're enjoying the show so far. And don't forget, if you're a musician or in a band and you'd like to get airplay on this show, I might be able to sort that out for you. 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

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Hello, how you doing? It's Emma Scott. 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And next up, a band from the south coast of the UK called Eye Atlas, from their new EP, Beyond the New Horizon. This is Three Eye Atlas on the Awesome Mix radio show. Imagine a

0: Glasgow is the Rooks on the Awesome Mix Radio Show with Nothing to Lose. And there's no time to lose as we're nearly at the end of hour number one. Plenty to come in hour number two, though, with an instrumental track from Mulholland Jive. I've got the new single from Train and a classic from the Kaiser Chiefs. We'll kick it all off. But now it's time to check out the email inbox from awesomemixradioshow.com and play an awesome 80s track.
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0: And it's a tip of the hat this week to Carl Young. He's picked a song from 1986 from Australian singer John Farnham. He loved it at the time, one of his

0: know it breaks my heart. Put a shiver on your skin. Do your hair in the car. If nothing lasts forever, babe, then can we make a start?
1: Like, and that's one of the big songs from their album Prize Fighter, their Mumford & Sons, and that one featuring Hozier is Rubber Band Man. And before that, the Kaiser Chiefs, I Predict a Riot, kicking off hour number two of this week's Awesome Mix radio show right here. My name's Emma Scott. Hello, how you doing? Hope you're enjoying the tunes so far. I've got our very first instrumental track to come very soon from Mulholland Jive. I've got some Kacey Musgraves coming with her Dry Spell after a real good thing from Sweet Gorilla on the Awesome Mix radio show.

That's a bit of a breath of fresh air, isn't it? The very first instrumental track we've played on the show so far, but that won't be the last time you hear it on this show. They are Mulholland Jive. The song is Mojo, which is out now. It's the brainchild of Irish musician Ben Mulholland, a multi-instrumentalist and composer. He's now based in Cambridge. And there are 9 people in Mulholland Jive. Splendid work. Before that, Casey Musgraves with Dry Spell. Still to come, I've got the new one from Train. I'll be playing a live track from Billy Idol. And we have an awesome 90s track, maybe one that you've picked, on the Awesome Mix Radio Show. It's just

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0: I'm liking that. It's the new single from Train from their upcoming album, Mad Dog in the Fog. It comes out at the end of August, and they're currently gearing up for their Drops of Jupiter 25 Years in the Atmosphere tour. That's crazy, isn't it? The single was Pennsylvania Turnpike. It is the Awesome Mix radio show, and it's always good to play live tracks or the occasional acoustic session. And this week, I've gone for a song from Billy Idol, which was originally a hit for Tommy James and the Shondells back in 1968. Billy Idol covered it in 1981, had a bit of a hit with it. He released a live version of the track to promote his remix album Vital Idol in 1987. It was bigger than the previous version of the song, and of course, it sounds like this.
1: All right. You want to die?

bit cultured after playing that, a reimagining of Puccini's Nessun Dorma from the UK's Chandra. Nessun Dorma, We Will Win. Of course, you may remember the famous performance by Pavarotti back in the day. Yes, at the 1990 World Cup. Absolutely love that. A rock cover of an opera tune. Well done to Chandra. Good stuff, but not so good that we're nearly out of time. So let's crack on. I've got Bruno Mars on the way in just a bit. I've got the new one from Black Gloss Wardrobe and an awesome 90s track. Maybe one that you've picked this week on the Awesome Mix Radio Show.

Well, he's won a few Grammy Awards in his time, 16 to be precise. It's Bruno Mars. That's from his new album, Romantic. It's called Risk It All on the Awesome Mix radio show. And don't forget, if you're an artist or you're in a band and you're releasing new music and you'd like to try and get it played on this show, check out the website, awesomemixradioshow.com, to find out more, just like Black Gloss Wardrobe did not so long ago. And here they are with their new single, Saigon to My Living Room, on the Awesome Mix radio show.

0: That's a song about loving someone that doesn't quite love you back. It's Such a Funny Way by Sabrina Carpenter, and Black Gloss Wardrobe played before that with Saigon to My Living Room. And once again, I can hardly believe it. But that is nearly the end of another awesome mixed radio show. But I will be back same time, same place, right here next week. And we've still got time for an awesome 90s track, as chosen by maybe you.
1: Awesome oldies.
0: And thanks to Rebecca Bryant, who sent an email via the awesomemixradioshow.com website. And it's a massive pop punk track from 1999 from Blink-182. Oh my goodness, Rebecca, what an absolute tune. The video kills me every time I watch it. The song is, of course, amazing. It's this week's awesome 90s track on the Awesome Mix Radio Show. Blink-182, All the Small Things. Have a great week. Lots of love.

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Great song to open the show with, the Clovers and Baby, Baby. I just think that's wonderful. How are you all today? Are you feeling good? Are you feeling happy? I hope so. We've got some happy music all through for the next hour. Couldn't get the words out then.

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Hi everyone, thank you so much for tuning in and thank you for being with me. I've not seen you for a week and I bet if I was to sit down with you and have a cup of tea with you, you could tell me loads what you have been up to. It's been a busy week in our household, in the James household. Lots of family wanted to come and see us because we live very close to the beach and they seem to think it's the place to be. Anyway, on the show today, we're going to be talking about Lisa Moore, who is going to be on the show telling us about who her heartthrob was in the day, somebody she admired. Plus, in a moment, I'll be talking about my album, Selfishly Chosen by Me. And in a moment, I want to know how clever you are. I am going to be playing an intro to a well-known 50s song, and I want you to tell me. No, you can't tell me. It's just for fun. I want you to see if you can get this question right in three parts. Who recorded it? What was the title of the song? And what year was it released? Before that, let me just tell you, we kicked off with two great tracks by the Clovers. Baby Baby, a top hit in the 50s. And then Ricky Nelson with that magical song, Poor Little Fool. Number four in the UK, number one in the USA. And I'm going to say hello to Sarah and Brenda and Faye and Lorna and my good friends Angela and John and their lovely dogs Rufus and Georgia. Hello everyone, hope you're having a lovely day. Right, here we go, I'm going to test your knowledge, see how clever you are. You ready for this? I'm going to play you an intro to a well-known 50s song. I want you, just for fun, do you know who it was recorded by, the name of the song, and the year it came out? Are you ready? Here we go.

Well, did you get the correct? Did you get it correct? Three parts. Who was recorded it? What was the title of the song? And what was the year it was released? I'll be revealing all in a moment, so stand by.

Connie Francis was born in Newark, New Jersey in 1937. She rose to fame with her 1958 hit Who's Sorry Now, which became her signature song and launched her into international stardom. Comment your favorite song and follow for more. She is also known for the song Pretty Little Baby, which she released in 1965. In 2025, Pretty Little Baby is going viral on TikTok with over 10 billion views. She currently enjoying her retirement while occasionally engaging with

0: She's the girl with the sun in her hair. The Sun Silk Girl. She chooses the Sun Silk shampoo that's right for her from six special beauty formulations. Because she knows the secret of beauty. Natural, beautiful, shining hair. Be the girl with the sun in her hair. Choose Sun Silk.
1: Now then, we're going to go back to my quiz. I asked you, very simply, I'm going to give you an intro, a bit of an intro to a very well-known song from the 50s, a big hit in the 50s, and I wanted to ask you, could you understand who it was recorded by, what was the title of the song, and what year was released? A three-part question. Now, let's have a listen once more and see if you've got it right. If you said it was 1952, you got it right. If you said it was The Letterman, you got two parts right. And if you say the name of the song, did you get it right? When I Fall in Love. If you got the three right, you get a pat on the back from me.

0: That correct. Well done. That wasn't an easy one. And next week, I'm going to make it even harder. So you better be prepared.
1: Wait up! You idle man!
2: Owner of the loudest voice in the British Army, Regimental Sergeant Major Britton, attends a passing out parade at Aldershot. Major General Gaffney inspects the officer cadets. In 36 years of Army service, 19 as an RSM, Britton, complete with his pace measuring stick, has been on many such parades. In the last 16 years, 30,000 cadets have jumped to the Britton roar. Mrs. Mildred Britton, wife of the 54-year-old RSM, watches her husband receive a clasp to his long service and good conduct medal. This is one of the Army's rarest honors. Britton, who holds the MBE, has long since passed the normal retiring age, but the Army just hasn't dared to do anything about it yet. So for a long time to come, quaking recruits will shake in their boots at the mighty voice of Britton.
1: Hey!

0: Well, one of your biggest idols was Elvis. What was it like when you first heard him?
1: Oh, huge impact. Not the very first time I've heard him. A friend of mine, because he was like he'd got a name with Heartbreak Hotel, had come out as a record, and I'd heard that on the radio a little bit, and didn't play a lot, but they had played it, and they said there's this new sensation from America, but you couldn't really tell a lot about his voice because it was in so much echo, which was all part of the process of those early records. But then a friend of mine had an album, the very first album, which I still got, and he said, "You want to buy it?" 17 and 6 in old money in those days. And I said, "Yeah, I'll buy it." But I thought, "All right, well, I'll try it anyway." But I was blown away. I was just blown.

0: Good evening. Tonight, an unusual question and a practical one. What should citizens do if visitors from outer space should arrive? Scientists tell us the universe is vast. While no one can predict such an event, preparedness begins with calm and common sense.
1: If you're old enough to remember the 50s, you're old enough to remember these classics.
2: I've just been, I don't know whether you can hear this, but I had to bring my dogs to the studio today because one dog, Dolly, has not been very well. And so I decided to bring her with me to lie safely with me. But my wife just arrived and they've just heard her. She's just getting off a motorbike. Well, not perhaps not quite. Anyway, I think they're happy now, but let me tell you what we're going to do now, because I read a lovely article yesterday about toys. The best toys in the 50s that we purchased. And I'm going to give you the top five, starting with number five, which was Scrabble. Number four, Play-Doh. Remember Play-Doh? I don't. I never had it myself, but number three, I did have Fisher-Price toys, and the one toy I picked out is Bucky Burrow. Bucky Burrow. It was great fun. Number two was Matchbox miniatures. Yep, I had loads of those. And number one, guess what it was?

0: played it for her, he played it for me.
1: Well, I don't think I can remember.
0: If she can stand it, I can. Play it.
1: Yes, boss.

0: 1958, that song, what a brilliant production. It's 70 years old, nearly. Well, it's more. Hey, hang on, let's get the word. 62, 68, 68 years old. The production on that was brilliant. I love it.
1: Unbelievable facts from the 1950s. The 1950s were the birth of modern pop culture. Elvis Presley exploded onto the music scene, sparking the rock and roll revolution. In 1953, scientists Watson and Crick discovered the structure of DNA, unlocking the secrets of life itself. TV also took over. By the mid-50s, more than half of U.S. households had a television, transforming entertainment forever. In 1955, Rosa Parks refused to give up her bus seat, igniting the civil rights movement and changing America's future. And in 1957, the Soviet Union launched Sputnik, the first satellite in space, kicking off the space race. The 1950s were the decade that gave us rock and roll, TV, civil rights, and the first steps towards space exploration. Don't forget to like, comment, and subscribe.
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0: Every time I hear this music, I think of Julie Andrews. I wonder why. Of course, you know why. Talking to musicals, it's now my turn to feature a soundtrack from a well-known musical from the 50s, and today I have chosen Guys and Dolls. Premiered on the Broadway in 1950 in November, where it ran for 1,200 performances and won the Tony Award for Best Musical. Also, there was a film of the particular musical. I think Marlon Brando and Frank Sinatra was in it, and Gene Simmons, if I remember right. Maybe you might remember more than I do. Sit down, you're rocking the boat. I'm not on a boat. I just thought I'd say that because that's the title of the song. Let's get it on the turntable, and I've got it on vinyl. And I'm about to put my record player on, which I love my record player. It's beautiful. A new needle I got a new needle in the post last week. Fingers crossed it works.
1: We will now hear testimony from Brother Nicely Nicely Johnson. Brother Nicely Nicely Johnson!
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3: 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That's it, a dream!
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0: That is wonderful. From the 50s, Guys and Dolls. I'm giving that a round of applause. Absolutely brilliant. And now it's time for a little bit of Frank Sinatra. Coupled with Doris Day. What a combination.
1: Happy Easter night, they have.

0: And that was You Are My Love, Frank Sinatra, and Doris Day.
1: Just wonderful.
2: Come on in and join the family.
3: In your last tour, you told a story, because you always imagine that your life is just glamour, glamour, glamour. Oh, but yeah. Sometimes work does get in the way. In your last tour, you told a story about Frank Sinatra.
1: Oh, Frank. Yes. Oh, Frank.
3: I love the people can say Frank.
4: I'm so jealous.
1: But just remember, I went to Hollywood when I was 20, at the end of the golden age, when, you know, the gilt was beginning to turn. So I met everybody. I met Humphrey Bogart and Lana Turner and Hedy Lamarr and Frank Sinatra, and, you know, it was amazing. So about 10 years later, 8 years later, I'm doing this movie called The Road to Hong Kong with two more legends, Bing Crosby and Bob Hope. And we had three people who were coming on, the Rat Pack. It was Sammy Davis Jr., Dean Martin, and Frank Sinatra. And we had a scene together. It was the most ridiculous film. I was sent off into space.
3: A classic.
1: It's not The Road to Hong Kong, but it ended up The Road to Space. So I'm in space, in a sort of space outfit, and two spacemen are there, either side of me. One is Dean Martin, the other one is Frank Sinatra, and they both are fighting over me and trying to kiss me. And it was, you know, really great. And I mean, you know, I was still pretty starstruck then. And so I'm living at home with my mother and father, and the next day in the morning, the phone rings, and Mummy comes in, and she says, "It's Frank Sinatra on the phone for you." I said, "Frank Sinatra, hey?" So I said, "Oh, hi." And he said, "Hi, it's Frank." He said, "How would you like to have dinner with me?" And I said, "Oh, well, that would be very nice, yes." He said, "Tomorrow." I said, "Yeah." He said, "I'll send my plane for you." I said, "Your plane? Where are you?" He said, "Hamburg." I said, "Hamburg?" I said, "I can't possibly go to Hamburg. I mean, I've got an early call tomorrow." He said, "I'll change your call, honey." Wow. I said, "Well, you can't do that. I mean, I'm a serious actress. You can't change my call just because you want to have that." And he hung up. And that was it. He never asked me again. But I hear he asked Linda Evans, and she went.
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It's time now for me to feature an album, a song from an album in my possession that I have in my attic. On this station, I do a show called Late Night in the Attic, where I am in my attic, surrounded by all my albums and singles from the 50s right up to date. And in the corner of the room, I have found a lovely album, 1958. And the song I'm choosing was a big hit for these ladies, The Ponytails. And I guess you know the name of the song already. I've got the kettle on. I'm going to do myself a nice cuppa even and listen to this beautiful song.

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3: Hi, I'm Kate Bush.
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1: Here's

0: right in the world.
1: I don't know, but it's great, isn't it? It's great. I am very nostalgic about things like this because my dad was a big Arthur Askey fan, and my dad and mum used to sing along with this. And I was a little boy then, and I thought, they're nuts. Anyway, let me tell you something about a survey I found this morning.
0: Holiday spirits, we've got our cares on the run.
1: The survey was all about comedians in the 50s, and they did a survey, who was the best? And I'll tell you who the names were mentioned. It was Harry Secombe, Spike Milligan, Tony Hancock, Peter Sellers and Kenneth Williams. And guess who was voted the best? Apparently by a big margin. You're right, it was Tony Hancock. So I thought, we'll now pay a little bit of a tribute to the man himself.
2: It's a proper moonlicht nicht the nicht this morning. There's a bonny wee lassie out there, Hootsman the new.
3: You mind sitting down there, please, Mr. Hancock?
2: I beg your pardon for lapsing into the vernacular, but the young lady did say you were a Scottish gentleman.
3: Well, not all Rob Roy's. Have your card, please.
2: By all means. I'm ready when you are, Squire.
3: Nurse? Hold out your hand, please. Now, this won't hurt. You'll just feel a slight prick on the end of your thumb.
2: Well, I'll bid you good day then. Thank you very much. If you want any more, don't hesitate to get in touch with me.
3: Where are you going?
2: Have me tea and biscuits.
3: I thought you came here to give us some of your blood.
2: Well, you've just had it.
3: That's just a smear.
2: It may be just a smear to you, mate, but it's life and death to some poor things.
3: I've just taken a sample to test.
2: A sample? How much do you want then?
3: Well, a pint, of course.
2: A pint? Have you gone raving mad? You must be joking.
3: A pint is a perfectly normal quantity to take.
2: You don't seriously expect me to believe that? I mean, I came in here in all good faith to help me country. I don't mind giving a reasonable amount, but a pint? That's very nearly an armful. I don't mind that much, but I'm not having it up to here. Sorry, I'm not walking around with an empty arm for anybody. After all, a joke's a joke and all that.
1: I thought that was extremely funny. And so did the man next to me. Let's have a little bit of Al McCogan from 1955.

0: Sugar time.
1: Even a mere youngster can play it.
2: Jimmy, you can hardly miss getting those 7-inch records onto the big sender spindle correctly. And what's there to do after that?
1: Nothing but press one button once and enjoy up to 50 minutes of music.
2: And what music, Jimmy? Such rich tone.
1: And there's the second great feature of the RCA Victor 45. Quality. The third is its low cost. 45 automatic players begin at $12.95. And 45 records as low as 46 cents. 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And that's only 50 cents short of the price of a completely automatic 45 attachment. With record savings like this, it's no wonder all America is swinging to 45.
2: Best swing I've ever seen, Jimmy.
1: None better, Ray. 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
4: Well, I'm afraid in a few moments it'll be time for me to love and leave you. Thank you for being with me this evening, or this morning, or this afternoon, wherever you are in the world.
5: Bring me a dream.
4: I've enjoyed being with you. I'm going to hand you back to the Cordettes now, and I'll see you the same time, same place next week. Thumbs up, is that okay?

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Brian has left the building. He hasn't really. He sneaked off to the staff canteen. I think I will join him.

DJ Frostman, make them know. When we a boss gun a brand new gun, them we just come through each choke yet we clear custom we talk. When my gun boss skin must burn, none of my gun them never rust down. Open up face and boss skull in a middle day with that evening. Frostman, roll with the 9. That's my first gun. You hear that?

Yes. That's right. It's another rendition of the Fix Up Show. Good morning, good afternoon, good evening, good night. Kicked off today with some Al Campbell. Kicking off today with some more Al Campbell. This one, Nam Kyal. No Vendor at Zion Gate. And that is the name of the brand new album from Al Campbell. No Vendor at Zion Gate. Check it out. I know ya. Streaming platforms.

0: 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I, Vernon Maytone, in Dorset full time, and Gosso. Me, I say, alright? Yeah.
1: As we came to the Birmingham zone, you be 40.
2: Hold it down, Rudy. Enough is enough. Killing
1: don't forget the 27th of this month.
2: Nobody's
1: catch you be 40 alongside BT McLean and MC Bassman. Well, whatever his name is. Down there at Kenneth Chase. Don't forget you be 40 featuring Ali Campbell, the original. 27th of June, Kenneth Chase. Featuring artist Peter McLean.
2: Hold it down, Rudy. Enough is enough. Kill him with kindness and kill him with love.
1: Tell them.
2: But it's even
1: original, you'll be.

Don't forget Mr. McLean. 27 minutes, Mom, Colin Chase. Supporting up for you, me 40.

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1: Man Bojo Band got one in case again. Here we are, tell them some old boy. What you know coming around with him this year?
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1: yeah,
0: Lindo.
1: Yeah, this is
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2: Yes, guys, it's all about the R&B stars over now, trust me. Picking up your boy, Robert, Jimmy, Owens, Elementary.

One and one makes two. What are you for? 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Okay, okay, let's go. 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

But you know what? You know what people have been waiting for this year? You know what people have been waiting for? The brand new Bruno Mars album. Let me keep the first piece of it. What I say, what I do, two different things, you know.

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Cha cha cha. 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You got me drinking. What a tune.

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I might. 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

You know what I might do? I might play the original next, you know. I might. Big shout out to all the regular listeners. Let's get the frog out your throat.

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1: I just had to drop the original, you know. I just had to. It's on the John B. They don't know.

Nice to be different, you know, to play the original tunes. Well, the ones you probably know. This is just a remix of SWV. It's weak! Do you think I've done with SWV?

Hi, and welcome to Showtime with me, Bob A. Baker. I've got a love song show for you this time. Gonna be playing 16 tracks back to back. Hopefully you can enjoy the show with your loved one. Maybe together, or actually virtually. Listening in different places, letting the music bring you together. Let's start it all off with Gabrielle. She's gonna reach out.

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Here's John Evangelis. I'll find my way home.

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